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0: Loretta Lynn, you ain't woman enough to take my man on your Real Country Thursday. My name is Al Farb with a random fact for you today. If a polar bear and a grizzly bear mate, their offspring is called a pizzly bear. And now you know. 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
13: We'll have partly cloudy and cool conditions for tonight. Low temperatures will be in the lower 60s. Partly cloudy for our Friday. High temperatures in the upper 80s to around 90. And then the chance of rain and thunderstorms moves back in for our Friday night. But especially on Saturday, showers and thunderstorms look likely on and off for our Saturday. High temperatures in the lower 80s. With your Severe View forecast, I'm Storm Specialist Drew Richards.
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She was storming through the house that day, and I could tell she was leaving. And I thought, oh, she'll be back, till she turned around and pointed at the wall and said,

0: Texas on your Real Country Thursday night. My name is Al Farber. Before there were alarm clocks, knocker-ups would actually get clients to work on time by knocking on their windows and doors. But who woke up the knocker-ups? 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

0: Hank Jr. and Heaven and a Lot Like Dixie on your Real Country Thursday night. My name is Al Farvel. It's gross, but peeing in a pool is harmless, right? After all, urine is sterile, as is chlorine. But emptying your bladder in a pool isn't so harmless. It turns out urine and chlorine create dangerous chemicals when combined, one of which is classified as a chemical warfare agent and can damage your heart and lungs. More of your favorite old country songs are coming up from Glenn Campbell and those Southern Knights. Justin Moore, This Is My Dirt, and more next right here on Real Country.
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10: We'll have partly cloudy and cool conditions for tonight. Low temperatures will be in the lower 60s. Partly cloudy for our Friday. High temperatures in the upper 80s to around 90. And then a chance of rain and thunderstorms moves back in for our Friday night, but especially on Saturday. Showers and thunderstorms look likely on and off for our Saturday. High temperatures in the lower 80s. With your Severe View forecast, I'm Storm Specialist Drew Richards.
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0: Colt Swindell and She Had Bad Heads Carolina on your Real Country Thursday night. My name is Al Farber. We've all done it. Found a piece of moldy cheese in the refrigerator, cut away the mold, and then ate the rest of the cheese. Well, that's not a good idea. The USDA says to toss it. This is especially true for soft cheeses like cream cheese, brie, and ricotta. More of your favorite Real Country songs are coming up right around the corner for you from Charlie Pride, Is Anybody Going to San Antone, Mickey Gilley, Stand By Me, and more on the way. 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

0: Luke Combs, Sleepless in a Hotel Room on your Real Country Thursday night. My name is Al Farber. This will definitely get under Jimmy Kimmel's skin. In addition to being an excellent actor, Matt Damon is also very intelligent. He has an IQ of 160, one of the highest among celebrities. More of your favorite real country songs are coming up right around the corner for you from Steve Warner, Life's Highway, Toby Keith, How Much, or How Do You Like Me Now, and more next right here on Real Country.
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0: Kenny Chesney's Sweet Summertime on your Real Country Thursday night. My name is Al Farber. Make sure you're wearing your sunglasses the next time you go shopping for a big-ticket item. The best salespeople know that pupils widen and eyes pop whenever a customer falls in love with an item. So expect hagglers around the world to put on sunglasses to avoid making their excitement known to a seller. 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
1: I dedicate this song to the working man, for every man that puts in 8 or 10 hard hours a day of working toil and sweat. He's always got somebody looking down his neck, trying to get more out of him than he really ought to have to put in.

0: 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Mighty Bazal Farb with some helpful information from our friends at the American Cleaning Institute for ladies especially. So listen up. This is just me relaying the message. Don't shoot the messenger, okay? If you smell body odor, but you've done a quick pit check and passed, well, if you can't figure out where the BO is coming from, check your bra. It can get stinky, just like other dirty clothes. It doesn't need to be washed as often as your undies, but don't wait too long. Throw it into the washer after you've worn it two or three times. More of your favorite Real Country songs are coming up right around the corner for you from Josh Turner, I Wouldn't Be a Man, the Bellamy Brothers, Let Your Love Flow, and more next right here on Real Country.
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0: Kenny Chesney, take her home right here in Real Country. I saw this big debate online. Well, it wasn't actually a debate. People were just talking about stupid things that they can do that a lot of people can't do, like fold a fitted sheet flat. I'll never be able to do that. I've tried and tried. And some people said, you know, they were good at Guitar Hero and things like that. But this is the one that really got me. When a string comes out of sweatpants and hoodies, they can very quickly put it back with just their hands. That's a skill I just don't possess.
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0: That's Ella Langley right here in Real Country. I guess the American Heart Association sought her out the other day. They caught up with her and her crew to teach them how to do hands-only CPR. That's a skill everybody should have. But here's the deal. Her song, Choosin' Texas, is the perfect tempo to do CPR to. It has 112 beats per minute, and the American Heart Association recommends performing chest compressions at a rate of 100 to 120 per minute. So, perfect.
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0: Ain't No Love in Oklahoma. That's music from Luke Combs right here in Real Country. Thankfully, there's all kinds of love for him overseas. He's been in England and Scotland and Ireland. And I think in the last 7 days, he's played to over 500,000 people. I mean, that's a lot of folks. Good for him. He's a great guy, really down to earth, and what you see is what you get with Luke Combs. Good guy. I'm Tammy. We've got some great music coming up. Keep it right here. We'll get to some Kenny Rogers next.
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21: On a warm summer's evening, on a train bound for nowhere, I met up with a gambler. We were both too tired to sleep, so we took turns of staring out the window at the darkness. Boredom overtook us.

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1: News this hour from Town Hall. I'm Jason Walker. Bloodshed in a Spanish territory. Spain sending in forces to restore order at its border with Morocco after thousands of migrants entered the region. Early Thursday, large crowds had breached the border fence. Later in the day, at least 18 people had been killed. KT McFarland, former Deputy National Security Advisor to President Trump, tells the Salem Radio Network her long view of the war with Iran.
2: I think we're okay. You know, if time goes on, I'm looking at the best possible outcome is like a slow rolling coup where the IRGC loses power, loses authority, loses credibility because they're losing this war economically as well as militarily, and then maybe wiser heads in Iran prevail, the people that we're negotiating with. These are not good guys. None of them are good guys.
1: And McFarland says traffic through the Strait of Hormuz is somewhat limited.
2: For sure, it's not getting as much, but there are three trade routes through the strait. The top one, the northern one, is the Iranian one. There's a middle one, which is not as good. And then there's the Omani coast one, which is where we are escorting ships through. They're turning off their transponders, so there's no real record of them going through.
1: Well, Republicans on the Senate Finance Committee have defeated an effort by the Democrats on board to block a plan by the Trump administration to shield the president from any IRS audits. We have more on the story now from correspondent Laura Winters.
3: Lawmakers voting along party lines 14-13 to kill the amendment. Democrats say the immunity deal is an illegal abuse of power. Meanwhile, back in May, the administration announced this plan to spare President Trump and his family from IRS audits in exchange for him dropping a potential lawsuit against the IRS over the fact a contractor leaked the president's tax information to the New York Times.
1: And this is more on stories, townhall.com.
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6: We'll have partly cloudy skies for today. High temperatures will be in the upper 80s. Mostly cloudy skies this evening, then thunderstorms developing later tonight. Low temperatures will be in the lower 70s. Thunderstorms likely for our Saturday, highs in the lower 80s. 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They know auctions. With your severe view forecast, I'm Drew Richards.

Well, you know I am, too. Here for a good time. George Strait, right here in Real Country, where we're going to keep it rolling with some Tracy Lawrence. Time marches on.

0: That's Ella Langley, Choosin' Texas, which probably will end up being the biggest song of the year. It's still sitting at number one. I do believe right there at number one. How you doing? I'm Tammy. Stick around. We've got Dolly Parton on the way and Vern Gosden next.
1: Real country all the time.

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They say that all good things must end. 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
1: News this hour from Town Hall. I'm Jason Walker. Trump administration ending a Medicare subsidy. Lisa Dwyer explains.
2: Millions of older adults on Medicare prescription drug coverage could face higher monthly costs in 2027. The Trump administration says it has decided.

0: decided to end a temporary subsidy program that helped offset premiums for the past 2 years. The program was initially implemented by the Biden administration to lower Medicare Part D prescription drug costs in response to the 2022 Inflation Reduction Act. While federal officials say the financial impact will be minimal, Democrats have criticized the move as an attack on health care affordability. I'm Lisa Dwyer.
1: Republicans stand by President Trump on his strategy in Iran. More on the story from reporter Bernie Bennett.
2: Republicans again blocked another war powers resolution to force an immediate withdrawal of America's military might from Iran on Thursday. Senate Democrats have tried and failed to convince enough of their Republican colleagues to consistently buck the war over a dozen times as it stretches into its fifth month. The latest effort from Senator Kirsten Gillibrand of New York failed along similar lines as last week's effort, where only a small cohort of Senate Republicans crossed the aisle to end the war. Louisiana Senator Bill Cassidy did join Democrats, but has since reversed course. Bernie Bennett, Washington.
1: Elsewhere on Capitol Hill, Republicans on the Senate Finance Committee have defeated an effort by Democrats to block a plan by the Trump administration to shield the president from IRS audits. Authorities in Japan say the death toll from the earthquake earlier this week has now reached 34. Scores of injuries have been reported, and officials believe an unknown number of people are still missing in rubble. For that reason, they fear the death count will climb. More on these stories, townhall.com.
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4: We'll have partly cloudy skies for today. High temperatures will be in the upper 80s. Mostly cloudy skies this evening, then thunderstorms developing later tonight. Low temperatures will be in the lower 70s. Thunderstorms likely for our Saturday, highs in the lower 80s. 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With your severe view forecast, I'm Drew Richards.
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Cause I was afraid I'd be ashamed that you'd laugh when you found out just how far it went. But you didn't, and you don't. 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And someday I'll go.

0: There's Luke Combs in Real Country. I'm Tammy Lively. Who's excited for college football? We are less than a month away now, folks. It's going to start week zero with the Tar Heels. North Carolina will be heading to Dublin, Ireland, and they'll play TCU. So that ought to be an interesting game, but I am ready for some football. Go Ireland.
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1: News this hour from Town Hall. Amit Thomason. President Trump's International Board of Peace announcing a deal that would see Hamas disarm and Israel pull its forces out of Gaza.
2: The BBC has obtained the text of the four-page roadmap, which sets out a phased process linking Hamas's disarmament to a gradual Israeli military withdrawal and the deployment of a new Palestinian transitional authority backed by an international stabilization force, with neither Hamas nor Israel moving to the next phase until the other has fulfilled its commitments. Smaller groups in Gaza would disarm first before Hamas begins dismantling what they described as its state-like military infrastructure of tunnels, weapons depots, and production facilities. Israel has not yet commented.
1: The BBC's Shaima Halil. An investigation underway following this week's cyber attacks targeting more than 30 water utilities in Minnesota. The

0: FBI issued an advisory last week warning that Iranian hackers have been looking at water and wastewater systems. There have been no reports of any negative impact on water quality in those Minnesota communities affected. President Trump says this is a serious problem.
1: Last year alone, illegal aliens with commercial driver's licenses caused at least 30 deaths and many, many very seriously injured. As president, I made it our official policy to enforce English language requirements for truck drivers and support American truckers on American roadways.
0: Incentives being offered to encourage American military veterans who drove large military vehicles to consider a career in trucking. The president may withdraw the attorney general nomination of Todd Blanche till after the midterm elections. Strong earnings reports from American tech giants, including Apple, have sent overseas stock markets soaring. And this morning, Wall Street futures are higher. The Dow futures up 274 points. NASDAQ futures better by 322 points. More on these stories at townhall.com.
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4: We'll have partly cloudy skies for today. High temperatures will be in the upper 80s. Mostly cloudy skies this evening, then thunderstorms developing later tonight. Low temperatures will be in the lower 70s. Thunderstorms likely for our Saturday, highs in the lower 80s. 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They know auctions. With your severe view forecast, I'm Drew Richards.

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Thanks for listening today. My name is Buzz Jackson, and here we are together on the final day of July. And here's Alabama on Real Country.

0: Real Country with Zach Topp. That's called I Never Lie. 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
13: We'll have partly cloudy skies for today. High temperatures will be in the upper 80s. Mostly cloudy skies this evening, then thunderstorms developing later tonight. Low temperatures will be in the lower 70s. Thunderstorms likely for our Saturday, highs in the lower 80s. 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They know auctions. With your severe view forecast, I'm Drew Richards.
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0: saved Barnes' job, saying he had helped improve relations between the police and the community. Wilson's office says they will hold a City Hall press conference at 11 a.m. Pacific on Friday to introduce Chief Sales and talk about the process for a permanent chief. I'm Jennifer King.
1: Cyber attacks on more than 30 water utilities in Minnesota earlier this week. It's under investigation. The Dow futures are up 343 points. NASDAQ futures ahead 328. 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
13: We'll have partly cloudy skies for today. High temperatures will be in the upper 80s. Mostly cloudy skies this evening, then thunderstorms developing later tonight. Low temperatures will be in the lower 70s. Thunderstorms likely for our Saturday, highs in the lower 80s. 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With your severe view forecast, I'm Drew Richards.
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15: Please stand by. Please, please stand by. Please stand by, pretty please. Please stand by. Please sit. Sit up. Simon says sit up. Simon says stand. Simon says jump up and down. Simon says stop. Jump up and down again. Whoops, Simon didn't say it. Please stand by.
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2: 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On today's show, it's Comedy Spotlight, The Birthday Club, and so much more. And now, here's the girl who's so blonde, she never sits by a window on an airplane because...
3: Because I don't want the wind to mess up my hair.
2: It's MJ!
3: Well, good morning to you. Howdy ho, neighbor. It's MJ, the Real Country Crew, just after 6 a.m. It is Friday, July 31st. Coming up, we've got Comedy Spotlight. We'll check in with Chuck. Headlines on the way. Weather-wise, another beautiful day in our neighborhood. Lots of sunshine, high of 90. Partly cloudy, a slight chance for showers and thunderstorms tonight. Low of 72. It's 63 right now. It's your home for old country. Get out of bed, sleepy.

0: 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Now with traffic, here's Chuck.
1: Good morning. Cleanup on this earlier accident here in Antioch. Still has traffic running a little bit slow. Still some rubbernecking up through here on 24 westbound before you get to Harding Place. At one point, it was crawling there between Haywood Lane and Harding Place here in Antioch on 24 westbound. Keep that in mind if you're coming in right now from Murfreesboro, Weatherford County. You're trying to get up through Antioch where it's already heavy and slow. STR, Towing and Recovery, says call them this weekend if you need their help, no matter what county you're in Middle Tennessee. I'm Commander Chuck when you're on tight traffic.
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0: old country, Darius Rucker, too. Coming up, headlines, Will Nunley is in for us today. Let's see what's happening on the roadways. 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Now with traffic, here's Chuck.
1: Good morning. Still limping along out here up through Antioch as they finish up the paperwork on an earlier wreck, 24 westbound, just before you get to Harding Place. It's had traffic a little bit slow already through Antioch, trying to get up past Haywood Lane. Bell Road is already starting to build there that near that exit on 24 west coming in from Murfreesboro. A little extra time up through here in Antioch, 24 westbound, as they finish up this accident. Princess Hot Chicken has a new grilled chicken sandwich. 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I'm Commander Chuck with your on-time traffic.
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7: 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This means clothing, footwear, school supplies, and personal computers are among the items exempt from sales tax as long as the individual items fall under the price thresholds. 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
5: 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A memorial service for Josephine Frances Dewar, age 46, will be today at 6:30 p.m. at Baum Memorial Chapel. A celebration of life for Shalonda M. Donnell, age 48 of Lebanon, will be tomorrow at 11 a.m. at Newble Monument Funeral Home. 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A celebration of life for Ann Maurice Reese Tuggle, age 83 of Madison, will be tomorrow at 1 p.m. at Matthews Memorial Methodist Church in Madison. 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A celebration of life service for Elena Andrews, age 78 of Lebanon, will be Saturday, August 8th at 11 a.m. at Partlow Funeral Chapel. 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A celebration of life for Charles Ronald Ronnie Wooden, age 83 of Lebanon, will be Saturday, August 8th at 3 p.m. at First United Methodist Church. Partlow Funeral Chapel is in charge of arrangements. Memorial services for Christopher David McAdoo Gaines, age 59 of Goodlettsville, will be Saturday, August 8th at 4 p.m. at Newble Monument Funeral Home. A celebration of life for Tracy Lynn White, age 58 of Lebanon, will be at 6 p.m. Monday, August 10th at Sellers Funeral Home in Lebanon. 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
10: We'll have partly cloudy skies for today. High temperatures will be in the upper 80s. Mostly cloudy skies this evening, then thunderstorms developing later tonight. Low temperatures will be in the lower 70s. Thunderstorms likely for our Saturday, highs in the lower 80s. 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With your severe view forecast, I'm Drew Richards.
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0: Bailey Zimmerman on Real Country, Maren Morris. Before that, news, weather, and Coleman coming up. 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Now a traffic, here's Chuck.
1: Good morning. Cleanup on that earlier wreck in Antioch. 24 westbound, just before Harding Place. Boy, did it slow down that traffic early this morning. Trying to get in from Murfreesboro, Rutherford County on 24 west is crawling at times. Still there up by Haywood Lane as you try to get past Bell Road. All that traffic building coming in from Murfreesboro now up through Antioch. Hey, don't let a slipping transmission make things worse on your car or truck. If you're having transmission issues, let them check it out today. Amco Transmissions in Lebanon. I'm Commander Chuck with your on-time traffic.
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2: We'll have partly cloudy skies for today. High temperatures will be in the upper 80s. Mostly cloudy skies this evening, then thunderstorms developing later tonight. Low temperatures will be in the lower 70s. Thunderstorms likely for our Saturday, highs in the lower 80s. 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
3: 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It's 7:04 on this Friday, July 31st. 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
4: Well, hello, everybody, and welcome. A Friday morning. The sun is shining. It's going to be a fantastic day. In fact, it already is, and we're glad to have you with us. Each Friday, we are on the air for Wilson Bank & Trust, and this morning, we have Tracy Blackburn with us. Tracy is Assistant Vice President and Office Manager. And with that, good morning.
5: Good morning.
4: And you can tell us which branch you're the office manager for.
5: Yes, sir. So, yep, I'm at the Providence branch out in Mount Juliet, and I'm a loan officer and the manager there. Been with the bank for about 10 years now, so a long time.
4: But is this something you planned in advance?
5: Yeah.
4: I'm just kind of wondering how it happened.
5: Yep, so I've been in banking for 20 years total, so I've worked at the big banks before, but went to Wilson Bank, and I've loved it ever since, so it feels like home there.
4: Well, you were telling me that your Providence location is a pretty busy branch.
5: Yes, sir. We stay very busy, especially during the Christmas season and the holiday season, because we're right there in the mall, so we're very busy.
4: Well, how long have you been the office manager?
5: I've been at that location for about 6 years now, so yes, sir. But well, been in the Mount Juliet area the whole time that I've worked with Wilson Bank.
4: All right. What are the messages you have for us today?
5: Yeah, so we just have some upcoming events. For our office, we chose we call it our We Believe Together program, where each branch picks a nonprofit organization to support throughout the year. So our branch particularly chose the Wilson County Community Help Center. So their objective is just to provide food, clothing, and household necessities and financial assistance for individuals in need for the community. So we're collecting canned goods. We have bake sales every Friday. So if you want some banana bread and cookies and cupcakes, we're selling those. And all donations goes to that organization.
4: So you're asking any of your clients, any customers who come by, if they would like to participate. Great opportunity to help this organization.
5: Yes, sir. It is. Yep. Okay. Help our community.
4: And I'm sure that members of your staff do their part as well.
5: Yes, sir. They sure do.
4: Yeah.
5: Yep. They bake throughout the week and bring all that stuff on Fridays, and it's a good turnout each Friday. So. Mm-hmm. We're also a trade partner with the Del Webb community out there in the Providence area, and we have an upcoming security seminar that's going to be on August 4th, where our fraud manager, Madison Beal, is going to come and talk to that community about just current frauds and scams, best tips and practices to keeping their assets safe. So that's always a great turnout, too.
4: Well, your proximity to Dale Webb has got to enhance your customer base.
5: Yes, that is majority of our customer base. So, yep, it's a great community. And we stay involved and go out there and help them as much as we can. Yeah.
4: Well, that's a senior community.
5: Yes, sir.
4: And I'm a senior, and I understand how technology passes you by and how you can need assistance very readily, very quickly, very often.
5: Yes, sir.
4: And so you're right there to take care of
5: that. That's right. Yep. We're there to help them out and let them know the current trends and things that are going on so they stay safe and can do their banking online and feel safe about it. Mm-hmm. So
4: good.
5: But we're also selling the green bows for Sherry's Hope. They're now available at all the Lebanon Wilson Bank and Trust offices, and every bow purchased helps support Sherry's Hope and their mission to provide hope and assistance to local families impacted by cancer. So can stop at one of the branches and make a donation and get a bow there.
4: And, of course, when Sherry's Run comes about, Wilson Bank's a big player in that.
5: Yes, sir.
4: It starts and ends at your location.
5: Yes, sir.
4: Lebanon.
5: Yep, it's a good turnout, so
4: right.
5: We're happy to help.
4: What else is going on?
5: That is, we have some upcoming fairs. Putnam is going to be July 30th through August 8th, and then the Williamson County Fair is going to be August 7th through the 15th. And then the Wilson County Fair, of course, is coming up as well.
4: What do you do at our fair?
5: At our fair, well, normally I'm at the loan booth, but we hand out popsicles and lemonade for all of the people involved so they can come by and cool off and get a drink of lemonade.
4: Well, that is one thing that hasn't changed ever since you began.
5: I
4: don't know whether they both began at the same time or not. I can't remember, but it seems like maybe the popsicle started first, but it wasn't long till the lemonade and Fiddler's Creek.
5: Right. Yeah.
4: And they are both wonderful ideas.
5: Yes, they are.
4: You can cool off with a popsicle. You can quench your thirst a little bit with the lemonade.
5: Yep, and have a friendly conversation with the banker while you're there.
4: Does that about take care of it?
5: Yes, sir. Yep.
4: Well, Tracy, I think this is your first time to be here and do the commercial for the bank. And it's really nice to meet you and to see you. And we wish you well as you continue your endeavors. And you sort of have, a unique position there with Dale Webb community, especially.
5: Yes, sir. Yep.
4: And I would have to say you've done a good job this morning. Thank you very much.
5: Well, thank you very much for having me. Nice to meet you.
4: Tracy Blackburn, Assistant Vice President, Office Manager. And we'll remind you, it's Wilson Bank and Trust, member FDIC. Equal housing lender. Still here, still independent, still committed to you. Excellence in banking since 1987. Thank you so much. 10 minutes after the hour. All right. We have this morning Gail Hallam, who's a candidate for county mayor, and we'll tell you this is a paid political program. She is back with us again, and good morning to you.
6: Good morning.
4: Well, nice to see you, of course, and this is, at least the fifth or sixth time you've been here, something like that.
6: I don't know. I get confused because, you know, I come for the expo on different days, so.
4: Right. But you are running for county mayor, and you are running as an independent. And you've explained this before, but I think it probably is worth repeating. And for those who either heard and don't remember or are still wondering, why are you running as an independent?
6: Well, thank you for that. I actually got asked that question again yesterday, and I feel like I've said it nonstop, but there are still some that don't know. So it is important. It's important for me to let people know that I pulled a petition to run on the Republican ticket. And for a technicality that I missed voting in an election that was critical according to the Republican policy here in Wilson County, I was not allowed to stay on the ticket. So I withdrew that petition, and I pulled a petition to run as an independent because
4: don't you want to explain again? I know this is hard, but there's
6: yes.
4: It needs
6: you caught me. I kind of glossed over it. Okay, yes. The reason why I missed that voting in that election due to the technicality was my son was killed 4 months prior, and that was hard. That was a different place in life. you don't think about a lot of things outside of that during that time. So, honestly, I don't have a lot of memory of the election, just because I was still very wrapped up in all that comes with losing someone. So I still believed in what I wanted to do, and Wade believed in me for what I wanted to do. And that we had literally had the conversation the night before he died. And I just said, I can't let it go. I'm going to run on an independent ticket. I'm going to make every effort I can to run this race. And so this race is highly personal to me. It's not about anybody. It's not about trying to take somebody down. It's not about my personal feelings about whoever I'm running against. It's not about any of that. It's about two things. It's about what it means to me, the faith base that I have in this, and it's about the people. I believe in the people. And my entire life, I have worked hard to care for people, whether it was a naval officer's wife and I was taking care of families while the guys were deployed. Let me just tell you, that will teach you resilience, that things come at you that you don't see. And it's about following what I believe it's the right time for me to try to do. So I ended up on an independent ticket, and it's been an interesting ride.
4: Okay. I think the next section is going to take a little while, and it's almost time for us to take a break. So let's go ahead and do that right here. We'll take a break and continue our discussion with Gail Helen Pender for County Mayor in a moment on Colbin & Company FM 98.9.
3: 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Now a traffic, here's Chuck.
7: Good morning. Moving a little bit better over here on 40 westbound as you come past Fessler's from our earlier crash, trying to get on to the Sullivan Evans Bridge. It's building pretty good now, coming past the airport here on 40 westbound. And as you work your way through Hermitage, Donaldson, all that traffic pushing in right now from Murfreesboro, Rutherford County 24, up through the Antioch area. STR Towing and Recovery says, hey, call them this weekend if you need their help with a tow for a car or a big truck. STR Towing and Recovery. I'm Commander Chuck, your on-time traffic.
4: I'm Glendon, candidate for re-election as your Twins District Commissioner. 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It's obvious we've made some progress toward total accountability to taxpayers. 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
9: Hi, I'm Butch Baker, and I'm running for state senate. Our state senator, Mark Pody, has spent the past 16 years in public office, and you might ask yourself, what has he done in the last 16 years? 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He's introduced 26 bills, and he hasn't passed one. That makes his record 0-26.
10: If he was a football coach, he'd be fired. 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I'm Butch Baker, and I humbly ask for your vote.
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4: Colvin and Company, thanks for joining us here on a Friday. We have Dale Hellam here, and she is a candidate for county mayor. We're going to kind of pick up where we left off. You told us why you're running as an independent, but maybe even more important is why you're running. And maybe alluded a little bit to that earlier, but we've had plenty of time to for in-depth reason for why you are running for county mayor.
6: It's a good question. That manifested out of several conversations with my family, with my friends. As I mentioned before we took the break, Wade, my son, and I talked about it in depth before his accident the next day, because he really wanted me to move to Trousdale County. And I said, well, if I'm going to try to run for mayor, I can't do that. I got to live in the county. And he finally looked at me and he was frustrated. And he said, okay, fine. You go run for mayor. You win. You do all the things you want to do and then move to Trousdale County. And I said, well, you know, that's a plan I could probably live with. So that's where it started, you know, and just also internally, I wanted to do more. I wanted to be a part of the bigger picture. I knew I could contribute at a much higher level. I knew I could contribute and make a difference at a much higher level. And I looked at county commission and I was like, that's not really what I want to do. And I decided, you know what, if I'm going to do this, I'm now is the time. And especially after losing him, it was a way to honor what we talked about, to fulfill the dream that I was explaining to him that I had. And so that started it. But I had people come to me and ask me if I would run. And I thought, yeah, I added that to everything else. And, you know, it's been a journey. It's been a learning journey. It's been exciting. But this campaign has never been about an office or a title or a paycheck. It's about what I want to contribute to my community. I raised my kids here. My parents are here. I'm still here. And I really want to be a part of helping us take the next set of steps that we need to take. I said earlier, it's not about trying to bring anybody down. And when we had the town hall recently, I said it there and I'll repeat it again. It's about the people. It's about all the people and letting their voices be heard. And that's where running as an independent was kind of a advantage for me a little bit, because I didn't have to play the political football game. I could just focus on the people. And that's really what it was about for me anyway. So that was it was okay for me to be there. It was very comfortable for me to be there.
4: Well, this isn't in our script, but if you would allow me, you have been at the Expo Center for a number of years.
6: 6.5 years.
4: And during that time, you have had an opportunity to see county government kind of up close and personal.
6: Yes,
4: say,
6: I have.
4: Which no doubt has had a bearing on your wanting this position, perhaps wanting to do this, but just the fact that you have been there is closer than the average citizen.
6: Absolutely. Again, I'm not trying to take someone down. I see opportunity where we can do better, and or differently, or at least try. And the insight that you have working in the capacity that I have right now at the Expo Center, you do see things. You're absolutely right. You experience things. You see things. And how, you know, it's really not, sometimes it's not what happens or what you see. It's how you respond to it. And that is what I'm trying to do. I am trying to respond to it in a manner that is respectable. I've ran a very clean campaign. I have not delved into mudslinging or anything like that. I don't want to. This is about what's important to me and about the people. And it's going to stay that way. I mean, we've got, what, 6 days?
4: And it is about our county leader for the next 4 years.
6: That's correct. It's a very important responsibility. And when you think about it, You know, I said it's been about the people, and I mean it. It's about, you know, fathers who are trying to provide for their families and mothers who are caring for their children and praying for their children and their future and opportunities that they may have, and about those children. They are our future. They deserve the opportunity, every opportunity, to be able to have an American dream and fulfill what they want to fulfill, whether that be college or whether that be, you know, in some sort of corporate manager. Maybe they just want to, you know, work with their hands, and that's okay too. But everybody should have the right to decide that. And as a leader, that is a job that you need to be in tune, and you need to be aware of what is out there so that you can work hard to make the decisions that will, you know, turn the county in the direction that it needs to be.
4: Well, I know you have been encouraging and want to continue to encourage everybody to vote. And
6: absolutely.
4: I might go over that a little bit. Early voting continues through tomorrow.
6: That's correct. That is absolutely correct. They will be through tomorrow from 8 to 6 at the four places that are on the website, which is wilsontnvotes.gov. And the locations and the times are there. And then also for the general election, which is August 6th, 7 a.m. to 7 p.m. And there's a very long list of places that you can go. So it should be convenient for anybody that wants to vote. You should be able to find a location that's nearby. And I encourage everybody to get out and vote. This is your opportunity to cast your vote to begin to shape what the next 4 years look like. And I do want to say, I said this at Town Hall, and I want people to hear this. You know, 16 years of public service, that's a very big commitment for someone to make. And it deserves respect, and it has my respect. I'm not running to disrupt that. I'm not running to fight the past. I am running to be a part of building the future. So I acknowledge the commitment that has been there, but I think that we need some new perspective and new leadership, and I am running to hopefully get that vote from our community.
4: One thing I think we might need to make a reminder about is Saturday is the last day to early vote, but it ends at 1 p.m.
6: Oh, it does. Okay.
4: 1 p.m.
6: That's Saturday. Right. You're right. Absolutely. Saturday ends at 1. I forgot about that.
4: 8 or 7 or whatever.
6: You caught me on that. Thank you for that. I appreciate that.
4: Well, if you've got today till 6 p.m., and then you've got tomorrow till 1 p.m., and,
6: right,
4: of course, start at 8 a.m. And there are four places to early vote, the one in Mount Juliet, yep, the one here in Lebanon. Mount Juliet, I believe, is Charlie Daniels Park.
6: That's correct. Gladeville.
4: Gladeville.
6: And the Lebanon Commission, Election,
4: right,
6: Commission. And
4: Watertown,
6: yeah.
4: Right.
6: So, and I've been to all four.
4: you have your signs out, I suppose.
6: Oh, I have a few. Yes.
4: The legal distance, but then with all that and
6: yep, following all the rules.
4: Yeah. Right. Well, I don't know. We've got about 4 minutes left here this morning, and we will be doing election returns that evening, and we welcome you out, win, lose, or draw, as we
6: say. I'll be here.
4: And that will be fine, too. But in the meantime, any other issues or any other thing you want to mention here? You have mentioned a few times, I think, about, and some of your supporters have, too, about term limits.
6: Yes.
4: Do you believe in term limits?
6: I absolutely believe in term limits, and I have said before that really, that emanates out of being a military wife, where we were rotated very frequently. I moved 18 times in 13 years. There's a value in term limits, and it serves a purpose. And it goes back to, well, if you just think about it like a physical race, okay, you hand the baton off to somebody else to do the next distance. That's really... that's how communities grow. That's how communities stay strong. And I am ready and willing to commit that I do not want to serve any more than two terms. I absolutely do not. And then I would proudly hand the baton off to somebody else to pick up where we left off and continue to build.
14: You're safe.
6: I'm literally going to walk the walk if I get the opportunity to be in this position.
14: You're saying 8 years is enough.
6: Well, I think you've got time to get in, to learn, to understand, to make changes, and then it's time to move on. It's because I think sometimes, it can become comfortable, complacency can set in. I'm not in the middle of the current administration, but I'm just saying that fresh ideas and new perspectives never hurt. Never hurt. But I do want to make my note of gratitude. I think it's important. To my campaign team, my friends, my family, to every volunteer, every supporter, and every person who has prayed, encouraged, donated, shared a post, placed a sign, or simply told me that they believe that I could do this. I want to say thank you, because this journey would not have been possible without every one of them. It has been such a rewarding experience, and I am so grateful, so very, very grateful. And of course,
14: and I take it that you have continued to run the expo center while you've
6: correct.
14: Been campaigning. And,
6: yes,
14: and
6: it's like working two jobs.
14: A delicate mix there.
6: It is. But I knew I could do it, and I did. And I'm proud of that. And of course, as I encourage people to get out and vote, please get out and vote, because this is your opportunity to express what's important to you. And of course, I would be remiss if I did not say I would love the consideration and the trust of your vote.
14: Okay, we've about come to the end of our time here. Again, a reminder that August 1st, which is tomorrow, is the last day for early voting, and that will be until 1 p.m. at those four locations we mentioned, Election Day on August the 6th. And Gail Hellum, running as an independent for county mayor, has been my guest this morning and has been a paying guest. we have to put that in there, a paid political program. And Gail, thanks so much for being with us.
6: Thank you. It's always a pleasure. I appreciate you.
14: All right, that is part one of Coleman & Company. We've got more. We hope you'll keep it right here, FM 98.9.
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16: Good morning, Tina. It's wrapping up this wreck. 24 westbound near Shelby. It's not slowing down traffic too much, but there is some flashing lights over here. Here's what we're seeing. Heavier volume just in the last few minutes. 24 west coming up past Bell Road, coming in from Murfreesboro. Building pretty good out of Wilson County right now, especially the Mount Juliet area. That's picked up quite a bit westbound. I-40 pushing through Hermitage. Hey, STR Towing and Recovery says call them this weekend if you need their help with a tow for a car or a big truck. I'm Commander Chuck, your on-time traffic.
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9: On the Palm Hill. We'll have partly cloudy skies for today. High temperatures will be in the upper 80s. Mostly cloudy skies this evening. Then thunderstorms developing later tonight. Low temperatures will be in the lower 70s. Thunderstorms likely for our Saturday. Highs in the lower 80s. 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With your severe view forecast, I'm Drew Richards.
10: Now that was my favorite.
11: We welcome you to Coleman & Company and part two now for Friday morning. It's the usual two for the C&D team for Exit Rocky Top Realty right here with us this morning. C&D team, Exit Rocky Top Realty at 1330 West Main in Lebanon. Great people, great service, people you can trust. And that would be Miss Judy. Good morning.
12: Good morning.
11: That would be Miss Medina. Good morning. Medina, I'm going to start with you for just a second.
12: Okay.
11: I don't know how many in our listening audience know what happened. Was it 2 weeks ago tonight?
12: Two weeks ago tonight, yes.
11: A surprise 75th birthday party a few days late mm-hmm. for your mother.
12: Yes.
11: For Miss
12: yes.
11: Judy.
12: We pulled it off. Pulled it off.
11: And it was really wonderful. Thank you for inviting Helen and me.
12: Yes,
11: and
12: you're welcome.
11: We got our picture made. You sent me one. You had a caricature. Is that the way you'd say that, Judy?
12: An easy word is cutout.
11: All right.
12: Or stand up.
11: Invited to go to the cutout.
12: That's
11: and
12: right.
11: It looks so real. That picture mm-hmm. that you sent me on my phone. I looked at that, and I mean, that.
12: You thought it was the real one.
11: When did we do that? Of course, I remember. But very good.
12: Yeah.
11: Well, that's taking some of your time here.
12: That's fine.
13: Image 360 did that.
12: They did a good job.
13: Because it just really looks so real. I've got it sitting in my office at home, and I kind of jump back when I walk in there. I forget it's there. It's like somebody's in there. But Image 360 did a great job with
12: mm-hmm.
13: that. But I appreciate Medina's hard work and everybody that helped her. It was a total surprise, and
12: mm-hmm.
13: I'm still trying to figure out how come they pulled that off and I didn't figure it out. It bugs me that I didn't figure it out. But anyway, it was great. And talking about celebrations, I wanted to, instead of a lesson this morning, I wanted to talk about, remind everybody, if you know Mark Carruth, this coming Sunday afternoon at 4 o'clock at the Emmanuel Baptist Church in the sanctuary, we're going to meet and celebrate his ministry, not celebrate his life, but celebrate his ministry of all those years that he did since way back, since he was a little boy. Mm-hmm. And we got a lot of surprises for him, and we want the public is invited. If you've ever known Mark Carruth or had any dealings with him, and I'm sure there's lots and lots of people that do not attend our church that will be there. And we want you to come, and it'll be about an hour program. And we're going to celebrate his ministry through the years, walk through the years with his ministry. And there'll be a reception across the street in the Owens building immediately after, if you'd like to come by and say something to them and get you something to eat real quick. We'll have that right after the celebration.
11: Mm-hmm.
13: But it's at 4 o'clock this coming Sunday at the Emmanuel Baptist Church in the sanctuary.
11: Okay. Mm-hmm.
13: And it's just come and relax, and you won't have to do anything but come and enjoy and see Mark and Dina and thank them for what all they've done for this community, because they've done entirely a lot.
11: Well, it was really nice to have him and Dina mm-hmm. and y'all out mm-hmm. here 3 or 4 mm-hmm. weeks ago, whenever mm-hmm. it was, uh-huh. and that was another one of my very memorable programs, I'll have to say.
13: Well, he deserves, yeah. He's the kind of guy that doesn't want to take recognition, but we want to recognize him for all the things he's done for the people in Wilson County on this special day for him, because he's officially retired now, but we wanted to give him time to enjoy himself a few days, and then we're going to celebrate his ministry.
11: Okay.
13: But at 4 o'clock on this Sunday afternoon.
11: Okay. We better do a little commercial this morning, haven't we?
12: Well, before you go to the celebration, if you'd like to see a house, we'd be glad to show it to you. But we have a new one on the market that just hit last night. It's in Oak Hill Subdivision, and the address is 122 Oak Hill Drive. And it is 3 bedrooms, 2 full baths, right at 2,000 square feet. And it's a one level. Of course, most of those homes in Oak Hill, which is one of the oldest subdivisions in Lebanon, it's a ranch home, and it has a one-car garage. The one-car garage right now has been converted to living space. It could be an office. It can be a bonus room. It can be whatever you want to. However, the unique thing about that one is it still has the garage door. So you can convert it real easily back into a one-car garage if that's what you'd rather have instead. And it also has a detached carport, and then it has 2 storage buildings in the back, and it has a screened-in back porch. So if you're looking to be in Oak Hill Subdivision, there's some people that love that subdivision, and that's the only place they want to live, and that's what they're looking for. So give us a call on that one. That one's listed at 439-9. And like I said, it's 3 bedroom, 2 full bath, and right at 2,000 square feet.
11: Well, we could say Oak Hill has its uniqueness.
12: Yes. Yes, it does. It's a matter of fact, from what I'm being told, the tree that's in the front yard of 122 Oak Hill Drive is an oak tree. And that was how the subdivision was named.
11: Oh,
12: okay. Is what I'm understanding.
11: Uh-huh.
12: So that's something unique to that house. But anyway, it's a great subdivision, and give us a call if you'd like to see that. We also have one off Maple Hill at 1608 Lilac Drive, so give us a call there. That one is a unique home as well. It's one level, but it could have 2 primaries in it. These owners converted the 2-car garage into a primary suite because the mother lived with them, elderly mother. And so then the other end of the house, they used one of the bedrooms as a living space, and another bedroom they turned into a little kitchenette, laundry room, and living area for the mother. So that's a very unique property, but it also is a 3-bed, 2-bath. And one level home, and it has 2 storage buildings in the back. So give us a call there if you're looking to be in Coast Ferry Village. We've got one at 1216 Christopher Drive, and it's 489-9. And give us a call there. That's a perfect floor plan with a bonus room, and it's 3-bedroom, 2-full bath. So give us a call, and we'd be glad to show you. If our sign is not in the yard, we can still show it to you. Just give us a call. We'd be glad to get you in Wilson County or wherever you want to be.
11: Seemed like you have you've had some really fine offerings this morning.
12: Yeah, there's a lot of houses are coming on the market right here before school, because people are wanting to make sure that they get to where they're going for the new school year, or they're looking to put their house on the market because they need to be somewhere by the first of the year. So, yeah, we have a lot of offerings, and like I said, we can help you with anything real estate.
11: All right. Well, remember that phone number is 615-443-3130, and somebody answers 24/7. And
12: that's right.
11: I guess it's just time to say goodbye for Friday, and we always close.
12: Remember, Coleman, yeah. Don't make a move without us.
11: See y'all next Friday. Thank Have
12: you.
11: A great weekend, and you thank
12: too.
11: You so
12: thank
11: much.
12: Thank you.
11: All right, my guests are here. They've been waiting in the wings, ready to sit down and tell us all about the Lebanon Senior Citizen Center. And let me introduce first Heather Gallagher.
12: You got
11: Heather
12: it.
11: Heather Sadler Gallagher, the director of the Lebanon Senior Citizen Center. Program director, whatever, Jamie Phillips, good morning to you.
3: Good morning, Coleman.
11: Nice to see you today.
3: You too.
11: You've been pretty busy here since you were here last.
3: Yeah, a little bit.
11: You've taken a few trips.
3: A few of them,
11: all
3: yeah.
11: that kind of
3: Chattanooga.
11: Stuff. Well, you hadn't been at the center as much as usual. And it seems like you've been gone a little more.
12: He's been looking for you.
3: Yeah, well, yeah. I mean, we did take a trip to Chattanooga, and then we went to Brushy Mountain State Penitentiary.
12: But they didn't keep anybody at Brushy Mountain State Penitentiary. Everybody came back, so, you know.
11: How was that?
3: It was good. It was good.
11: Have you been before?
3: I had not. And I guess I thought it would be, like, a little bigger. I don't know what I was thinking. But I learned some interesting things.
11: Was James Earl Ray mentioned?
3: He was. Yeah. He was, yeah. But there was also this other little guy. His name was, like, Jimmy Slagle. I don't know what his first name was, but Slagle was his last name. And he had practiced yoga for a year. He was a little guy. And anyways, the kitchen staff helped him, like, get in this box, this little small box, and they put him on his truck, and he escaped that way. And then there was an off-duty correctional officer coon hunting, you know, in the woods, and he caught him. So, I don't know, I was like, useless knowledge, you know? I don't need to know that, but I thought it was interesting anyways.
12: But now everybody at home on the radio hears that story. They're all going to go research it.
11: We've got a minute or two before time for our scheduled break. What can we fill up that with? You got something, Heather?
12: Well, I do. We've really worked on our education program at the Senior Center. Valerie Chaffin is kind of taking charge of that. And that includes things like Mayor Bell just came and did a history of Lebanon. So I know, Coleman, you sat in on that, and do you
11: Helen
12: give him a?
11: Helen and I include her here.
12: Helen, yes. Did you give him?
11: She enjoyed it as much as I did, but we both were very attentive to what the mayor had to say. It was interesting.
12: Well, that's what I heard, and I did not get to sit in on that one. But I mean, would you give him an A for presentation? And did he give out a test after he was done to Professor?
11: Well, I don't know about whether he deserves an A plus, but I'd give him an A for everything.
12: Oh, well, all right. So we're offering more things like that. Last week we also had Spectrum come in and do a cybersecurity, and they gave out 2 iPads. So we're really working on that. So I want to talk a little bit more about that, about what all we're offering. We also have Lamar Moore, who's going to come in, and it's legal concerns with being a senior citizen, and he's going to be there August 12th at 2. And he will, you know, kind of, some of that's confusing. And so he's going to come in and work on that, like the necessary documentation you need and start that process. And so, but we're Wednesday at 2, every Wednesday at 2, we have an education hour. And we've worked really hard to get, we've got it all filled up actually on into September. So she's working on that. So I just want to, you know, if the importance of knowing things is important too, and learning and lifelong learning. And we just want to, you know, we want it to be something people want to know about, but we also want to give things that people need to know about. So,
11: we are going to take a break right here, and we've got a lot more to talk about concerning the Lebanon Senior Citizen Center with my guest this morning here on Colbin and Company, FM 98.9.
13: 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Now with traffic, here's Chuck.
10: Good morning, T-Dot's out of here working with a couple of accidents. It's building pretty good now, coming through Hermitage Outlet. Traffic behind it, pushing in from Wilson County, coming in from Mount Julia, headed towards Nashville. It's heavy, 65 south at Trinity Lane. It's increased quite a bit up through Brentwood, Franklin, 65 north, pushing up through Williamson County. Hey, if you're having transmission problems with your vehicle, let them check it out today at AMCO Transmission, 1621 West Main Street in Lebanon. I trust these guys. They are the best. I'm Commander Chuck, you're on time traffic.
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17: Jeff Joynes is a lifelong Tennessean who has delivered real results for Wilson County. As a former commissioner, he has led the effort for the new Watertown High School, helped secure funding to pave hundreds of miles of gravel roads in Wilson County. He championed the Farm Bureau Expo Center and pushed for a student resource officer in every school. Jeff's record as a uniter has earned him the endorsement of former schools director Jeff Luttrell and former sheriff Terry Ash. Elect Jeff Joynes, 7th District Commissioner. Paid for by the Friends of Jeff Joynes.
18: Officially, the Continental Congress declared its freedom from Britain on July 2, 1776, when it approved a resolution and delegates from New York were permitted to make a unanimous vote.
19: I pledge allegiance to the flag of the United States of America
20: and to the republic for which it stands, one nation under God,
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11: Yes. Colvin and Company, our final segment here for Friday, and already we're going to wish you a happy weekend. And before I get back to my guests, just a couple of things, probably the last time I'll mention either one of these, but today is the day, this Friday, July 31st, for the annual DeWall Shoe Giveaway, which will be held at First Baptist Church, 4 to 6 o'clock. Shoes and underwear for those who show up. For going to school, of course. And then the Kiwanis Club of Lebanon and Mount Juliet's Day of Prayer for our schools, and that is set for this Sunday. And they just simply ask every church to pray for the safety of our schools during the school year. This has been going on for 26 years. This will be the 27th year that they have sponsored this and asked for prayers for the safety in our schools.
23: Don't you love to see how our community comes together at the beginning? Like for schools and our kids, and
11: I think that is certainly a worthy thing and worthy of us reminding people.
23: Absolutely.
11: And we're glad to do it. But we're glad to feature the Lebanon Senior Citizen Center here once a month. And if you joined us late, Heather Gallagher is the director, and she's here. Jamie Phillips is here. I want to call you program director. You've got another title. What?
3: Well, I think program director is...
11: Or activities director.
3: Yes, I think program is the official title, but, I mean, I call it activities.
11: Okay.
3: So,
11: well, either
23: we
11: one
23: just call
3: I am
23: top,
3: who you want me to be.
23: We just call her Jamie.
11: Once in a while, you get to take a trip as an activity.
3: Like yes.
11: Like we were talking about earlier. All right, where we go from here? Who wants... All right.
3: Okay. I guess want to start for travel or with travel for August. We're going up to the Amish country in Scottsville, just a little day trip, and then we'll finish out at Harper's Catfish. That is on August 19th. I think it's a Wednesday. And then we're going to go see Heartbreak Hotel at the Cumberland Playhouse. And I currently have two dates set up for that, one in August and another in September, because I'm confident we'll have a long wait list. And I hate that for those who can't attend, but that's why I did.
11: Well, excuse my ignorance, but I'm guessing since Elvis Presley had the hit song Heartbreak Hotel, it's something about that.
3: Yes, sir.
11: Okay.
3: It is, yeah.
11: Do you want to tell us any more?
3: Well, that's enough for
11: all
3: me.
11: Right.
3: we do have two dates available. Now, all sign-ups begin on Monday, which is the first business day of the month, which is actually August 3rd. And you can start signing up for anything that requires that in the month of August on Monday morning. We have a few things going in August. One of our big things is the prom. This is my third time doing the prom. And I always choose August. I don't know why. I just do. But we hope to have Michael Utley, the DJ, there. And then we'll have steak dinner, steak, baked potato, and salad. We limit that to $175 for lunch. So you can call and get on the list, but you do need to prepay that meal. You need to pay up front if your name is going to be on that list.
11: So call the center to reserve and then pay in advance.
3: Yes. Okay. Yep. Just it'll be in high demand, and we just want to make sure that if you're going to say you're coming, you can, or if you're not going to, then we let somebody else have that spot. Mm-hmm. We have a new thing on the calendar, and we hope it's an annual thing, Cracker Barrel Bingo. Now, I can't tell you very much about that, but I will tell you it's not what you think it is. And
11: they, you know what I think.
3: I've kind of heard some speculation.
11: Okay.
3: So it's not that. I'm not really allowed to say much about it because my sponsor,
23: they want it to be a surprise.
3: Yes.
11: Okay.
3: So,
23: we promise you'll like it.
11: Yes. We'll let you get away with that.
3: Okay. Yeah. We have something new on the calendar, Puzzle Swap. This is where you'll just bring in a puzzle, meet with other puzzlers, and maybe just swap around something that you haven't completed, and you give them yours. I think it'll be fun. I hope it brings people from home who enjoy puzzles. So that is coming up on Tuesday, this next Tuesday, August 4th, and Centerwell is hosting that there at our center.
23: We have another Puzzle Palooza too.
3: Yes, Puzzle Palooza. That was fun. Also hosted by Centerwell, where we come in, we break you into teams, or you choose your own team, and you have an hour and a half to complete a 300 to 500 piece puzzle. Everyone has the same puzzles, but the first team to win gets a prize, and of course, bragging rights.
11: Yeah.
3: So.
11: And how many is on the team?
3: The last time we did five people per team, but if we have enough to create a new team, we might just go down to four, you know, just a little more,
11: Well, whoever works together best is probably going to win that.
3: Yeah. Last time it was a team, we had one team of three, and they beat all the teams of five.
11: Wow.
3: Yep.
11: Okay.
3: So they knew what they wanted. So I just want to cover some things that we don't always talk about. I just lost my train of thought. Monday morning sing-alongs with Ben Blake and Joyce Bryan. We host those every other Monday. And then in that off week, Anita Price will play the piano. And that's just to get the week started with a little bit of gospel. And it's so sweet. So... we do Bible study every Wednesday, so we have different churches come in, and Hillcrest and Craig Rogers have kind of been the ones. They alternate months, but I'm definitely open to another church coming in and hosting that Bible study. So if you know you are a pastor or you know you want to come in and do that, just call me and let me know, because I'd love to get you on the schedule.
11: How long is that?
3: It's 30 minutes, but you do have the hour should you need it.
11: Okay.
3: So I guess it's
11: 30
3: not...
11: 30 minutes or longer.
3: Yes, it's not really a hard cutoff.
11: Yeah.
3: So Tai Chi's every Wednesday. Eli Smith does a great job in there. And, of course, line dancing. They line dance 4 days a week, six classes.
11: Cheryl Bean's still doing some of the line dancing.
3: She is. I think she's helping on Tuesdays. And I think she does Thursdays, and she also helps on Fridays. So,
11: who else is involved in leadership there?
3: Carol Morris, Linda Quinn, Margaret Stevenson, Cheryl Bean, and then I know Betty. Betty sometimes helps also.
11: Sue Joyce, give her.
3: She does help occasionally. She kind of stepped back a little bit.
11: Sue Joyce Lester.
3: Yes.
11: Finally thought of her last
3: yes.
11: name.
3: and Betty Carroll is the other one.
11: Oh, Betty Carroll. Mm-hmm. Betty. Betty Carroll. She's a trip.
3: Yes. And then of course, we have painting every month, but jewelry making. Janet Fakes does a jewelry class. I can't even talk. A jewelry class, beads, and she also repairs jewelry. That's an absolutely free class if anyone ever wanted to come in and just give it a try. I think you'd have a good time. They always come out of there with pretty pieces that they've created. Yeah.
11: We all have a good time. We don't all have a good time doing the same thing.
3: But right. But you know what?
11: Variety is the spice of life.
3: And that's it. There is a huge variety of things going on at the center. All kinds of activities, morning and afternoon. And that's something that we've really been working on, is offering more

0: a reason to have something in those rooms, because there's something for everybody. You know, not everybody wants to play bingo. Not everybody wants to play pool, but we're going to make those different. So I can tell you now it's where are we going to put them? So it's a puzzle palooza for us too on scheduling things.
1: Well, I was impressed with the number of people who kind of crowded in that room to hear the mayor the other day.
0: Yeah, we had 40 people in there when they finished. We were putting in more. And the only reason we did that is we had our very a vibrant chair volleyball group in another room. And if we did it in the main room, you might hear a little bit of competition words, hollering. And so I was trying to be very, very gracious to them to not move them. And then also gracious to Mayor Bell so he didn't hear screaming in the background of, yeah, you know, get that ball. So if you haven't, chair volleyball is honestly, I'm gonna be honest. I did not think it would be as big of a hit as it is. When Jamie said, "We're gonna do chair volleyball," we started it with Samantha from the extension, and I'm telling you, it is a huge following for chair volleyball, and it really lets people that couldn't, like, we have people in wheelchairs in there, people on walkers, mm-hmm. But they're all competing. And I really think if you're in a wheelchair, you have a little bit of advantage because you can move a little quicker than just somebody in a folding chair with no wheels. So I think there's a little bit of an advantage on that one there. So
1: we're about out of time. Anything else before we leave?
0: Hey, I do have one more thing. So the book club this month, this is a very interesting book. It is a novel. It's The Body Farm by Patricia Cornwell, and it actually uses real research from the University of Tennessee from the body farm. That's something I've always kind of read about, the body farm. So it's actually a book that Patricia Cornwell uses the research from right here in Tennessee. So that's on the book club this month. So if you're interested in that, let us know.
1: All right, I'm going to conclude on a sad note. The death of T.C. Beard.
0: Yeah.
1: Loved to play pool, and I believe his funeral is
0: It's this weekend at
1: Watertown.
0: I can tell you that he was a big pool player, and we have got his pool stick for his family. It's an honor to have got to know him for sure.
1: Well, Jamie and Heather, thank you for being with us today. That's going to do it. And until Monday, I wish you a fantastic day. The 8 a.m. news on WAMT, WCOR, WKDA, W270DM, and W252DU Lebanon is brought to you by First Financial Bank.
2: 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Metro National investigators and the medical examiner are working to learn more about a person found deceased in a truck on the side of the interstate. The discovery was made along I-65 North near Trinity Lane on the shoulder. Officers were called to the scene for a welfare check when the discovery was made. Authorities have not disclosed anything about the victim or what may have been found on the scene. More news in 30 seconds.
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1: We'll have partly cloudy skies for today. High temperatures will be in the upper 80s. Mostly cloudy skies this evening. Then thunderstorms developing later tonight. Low temperatures will be in the lower 70s. Thunderstorms likely for our Saturday. Highs in the lower 80s. 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They know auctions. With your severe view forecast, I'm Drew Richards.
2: 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Now a traffic, here's Chuck.
3: Good morning. It's moving a little bit better now. 65 South just passed Trinity Lane from our earlier wreck. They just added to that extra slowdown there as you come past Trinity Lane down from the north there on 65 southbound. It's busier than it was 15, 20 minutes ago over here by the airport, 40 West at Donaldson Pike. Still a lot of volume coming in from Wilson County arriving through Hermitage. Hey, don't let a slipping transmission make things worse on your car or truck having transmission problems. Let them check it out at Amco Transmissions in Lebanon. I'm Commander Chuck. You're on time traffic.
2: 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Our next update on traffic comes you at 8:15. 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

0: Tonight's stars and the legends, Real Country, Randy Travis, and we've got more of your favorites. John Party was on before that. Coming up, how about the brand new one from John Morgan? And we've got the Family Minute and your forecast on the way as well. 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Now a traffic, here's Chuck.
1: Good morning, T-Dot. Traffic at the couple of accidents out here. Still a bit of volume in a couple of spots. 24, especially westbound at 840 coming in from Murfreesboro, Rutherford County, up into Davidson County there through Antioch. It's heavier than it was 15, 20 minutes ago. I-40 leaving Wilson County, coming through the Mount Juliet area this morning down I-40. Watch your speed headed over into Hermitage. 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I'm Commander Chuck. You're on time traffic.
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0: John Morgan on Real Country and Kid Myself. Final check of traffic is on the way. We'll take a look at your forecast. Looking good for today. Some rain this weekend. We'll talk about it coming up. 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

0: 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We'll take a look at your forecast to see what's happening on the roadways. 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Now a traffic, here's Chuck.
1: Good morning, T9. The police are wrapping up a couple of wrecks we had out here a little bit earlier. Here's what we're seeing. Still some slow traffic, 65 south at Trinity Lane. It continues to build westbound I-40 coming in from Wilson County through Hermitage, Donaldson area, coming past the airport as it continues to pick up on 65 up through Brentwood and Franklin, especially coming up through Williamson County. That's still a little bit busy around 840. Don't let a slipping transmission make things worse on your car or truck. Having transmission problems, let them check it out. AMCO on Nolensville Pike. I'm Commander Chuck. You're on time traffic.
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12: We'll have partly cloudy skies for today. High temperatures will be in the upper 80s. Mostly cloudy skies this evening. Then thunderstorms developing later tonight. Low temperatures will be in the lower 70s. Thunderstorms likely for our Saturday. Highs in the lower 80s. 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With your severe view forecast, I'm Drew Richards.
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0: The morning, wow. It was so gorgeous coming in this morning. The sun was just rising. We've got some rain this weekend. Daily market report. We've got John Langford on the phone with us this morning. Before we get into that, first off, good morning, John.
1: Good morning, MJ.
0: And I hope you're having a great morning. I have to ask, is Double Take busy this weekend?
1: Well, we played on Tuesday night in Paris, and we'll be back at it next Friday night at East Nashville Beer Works. But tonight, I'm taking Amanda out for her late birthday.
0: That's right. Oh, so you guys have a lot of fun. It's going to be a beautiful day, and I know it's going to be special for her. So good job. I love it. All right, now let's get down to business. It is time for the Daily Market Report. It's brought to you by TDS Business. We're just so happy to be able to talk to John Langford each day, weekday, here on the morning show. He's a financial advisor with Edward Jones Investments. John, what's the word this morning?
1: Well, we also had good news in the market yesterday, too. After the Fed sell-off on Wednesday, stocks surged. As they looked at what was going on through consumption and also, I say, digesting the federal funds rate staying where it was going to stay at. The Dow closed up 614 points at 52,208. The NASDAQ was also up over 600 points, up 679 points at 25,122. And the S&P 500 was up 121 points and closed at 7,438. In the bond market, 10-year Treasury yields were trading at 4.68%. Ford Motor Company and stocks of local interest was down about 50 cents a share and closed at 14.86 a share. In commodity markets, the price of crude oil was down 65 cents a barrel and closed at $83.80. And the spot price of gold was up $76 an ounce and closed at $4,173.70 an ounce.
0: All right. Well, John, great job as always. Have a great time tonight with your sweet wife, Amanda. We'll talk to you on Monday.
1: You too. Enjoy this beautiful weather.
0: Oh, absolutely. There you go, everybody. That is the Daily Market Report. 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
1: Access Tennessee News. I'm Will Nunley. In Hickman County, neighbors packed a county building last night to voice their concerns about a planned law enforcement gun range and training center owned by a town that's not even in the county. The city of Fairview now owns the land in Hickman County and is moving forward with the gun range despite concerns from neighbors about noise, traffic, and safety. Planners say the purchase is complete and plans are all within county guidelines. The project has been approved by the Hickman County Planning Commission. Several residents say the facility should be placed in the community that is building it. Let the tax-free holiday back-to-school shopping commence. The annual sales tax holiday now in effect. Clothing, footwear, school supplies, and personal computers are among the items exempt from sales tax as long as the individual items fall under the price thresholds. Online purchases are also tax-free this weekend. Transactions must be fully completed, billed, and submitted before the Sunday night deadline, though, to qualify. That's personal computers, notebooks, and tablets. They're tax-free up to $1,500. 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
5: We'll have partly cloudy skies for today. High temperatures will be in the upper 80s. Mostly cloudy skies this evening. Then thunderstorms developing later tonight. Low temperatures will be in the lower 70s. Thunderstorms likely for our Saturday. Highs in the lower 80s. 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With your severe view forecast, I'm Drew Richards.
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0: Today's stars and the legends, Real Country, coming up. We've got the Brainiac Minute. Also, our third and final clue, your chance to win from the Grand Ole Opry in Real Country. We've been talking a mile a minute since you walked into the studio, and the song ended very fast. But Gail Hallam, thank you so much for being here. Of course, Gail is the Director of Marketing and Events. Good morning to you.
1: Good morning.
0: I saw you earlier, but
1: I
0: want to say good morning.
1: I feel like I should have just come here and hung out.
0: I know. I feel like we should have like coffee and muffins or something.
1: Give me an office. I'll work.
0: There you go. You've got a big weekend ahead.
1: I do.
0: There's one of the most popular events, honestly, to come. There's lots of them now that you are at the Farm Bureau Expo. But let me tell you, Slammed Enough is going to be a big weekend.
1: It's going to be a great weekend.
0: Yeah.
1: It's going to be a great weekend. And I'm so excited about it because, number one, I just love the event planner and his whole team.
0: Yeah.
1: I do. I really do. Had a little twinge of emotion, though, because I usually, on Friday night, they have a meet and greet outside. They just, everybody drives their cars up, you know, and they just hang out. Oh, I don't have a car anymore. So I can still go hang out. But but I love that. They're very respectful. You know, they always, you know, what are the parameters? What do we need to plan around? And then they just hang out. And I love it because I can tell that they feel welcome. And that is very important when it comes to our event planners coming to the expo. We want them to feel welcome. This is your temporary home while you're having your event. And I think that shows in the way that they infuse themselves into the community and, you know, spend that money and then go home.
0: And get gas and everything.
1: Correct.
0: Else and
1: correct.
0: Hotels. But, you know, I love seeing them out in the community.
1: And
0: they are like a lot of the events that come to the expo. You know when they're out in the community.
1: You will know that they are here.
0: And they'll be behaving. Now, that's the thing. How hard was it? You know, we've got Slammed Enough in town this weekend. And the event planner, I think it starts from the top and trickles down as far as the class of the show, the kind of show it is. And this is not what people remember from years ago. And this will be the last time, honestly, on this show that we say that, because I think the proof's in the pudding. This is a really class act show that's coming this weekend.
1: It is. It is definitely not the car show of the past. And I'm not going to say the name because I don't want to speak it in there. But they have proved themselves to be a very responsible group of people. Now, there are some people that will say, well, you know, I saw them in a parking lot doing donuts. And, you know, if it's an empty parking lot, what are you going to say, right?
0: Yeah.
1: I mean, what are you going to say? But they are respectful. And just as an example, they have a meetup on Friday night before the show. And a couple times a car will pull into and they're right out front of where my office is. And a couple times I've seen cars over the years pull in and they're doing the thing, you know, they're revving their engine. They're, you know, they got that catback sound, you know, and they're having fun. Right. Well, one of the things I've told Charlene is if we're going to have the cars out front, we need to be respectful. We have neighbors across the street, and they may not appreciate a lot of noise. So we need to be respectful of that. And so what he does is he has a golf cart with a couple guys at the front gate, and they come in acting like that. They are on their tail, and they are explaining to them, you can't do that.
0: Well, have you driven down West Main Street?
1: Yes, ma'am, I have. But I don't control the city of Lebanon, so I just want to say that. But
0: thank you for that. I do want to get the word out about the type of event this is. And it's a new day, great event planner, and I think it starts there for sure.
1: It does. And come out and see the cars. I mean, these people take a car that may not be worth $10,000. I don't know. I'm guessing. Okay.
0: Yeah,
1: and then they pour.
0: Start.
1: And I've been there. I've been there. Yeah. Okay. You know, then they pour a ton of money into it to make it what they want it to be. And they're proud of it, and rightfully so, because I know how much work and money goes into what they do.
0: These are going to be like-minded folks at the expo this weekend. It's an expo and trade show. So that is coming up this weekend, and, and I'm excited about that show. We were talking off air about the Elite Gamers. I'm looking up because it flies by so quick, and you have found out a little more about the Elite Gamers Con. That's coming up after the Tennessee State Fair, Wilson County Fair,
1: right,
0: in August.
1: In August, right after the fair. Right?
0: Yeah, so yeah. I mean, you're going to keep
1: clear one out, clean up the building next, you know. But I did a little research. I found this interesting. So it is exactly what it sounds like. It's a gamers convention. That's what it is. Okay.
0: Yeah.
1: And what they've done is they've created space and elevated the gaming world. This is legit serious competition.
0: It is a competition.
1: Okay? And I am not a gamer.
0: No.
1: Okay. I'm not. I might play solitaire on my phone, but that's about it.
0: You are a gamer.
1: Okay. All right. Yeah. In the littlest sense ever possible. But so this event was actually the idea of two friends, Frank Leonetti, who actually owns the Tennessee Elite Open, and Randy Peterson, the owner of Frontline Games. And they wanted to bring, literally what I just said, an elevated experience of players to the tabletop gaming. So it is what I said last week. It is, imagine table after table after table, tournaments going on, tabletop gaming. I mean, I'm just saying, it's going to be, the audience can't see it, but there's a picture of everybody.
0: It'll be big because even colleges, like I mentioned, Cumberland University has a gamers team.
1: Yeah.
0: So this is a big deal. This is going to be a huge event, especially, you know, all roads lead to, you know.
1: All roads lead to Wilson County, just saying.
0: We're going to have a lot of folks in town. I'd be curious to walk into the building and hear the sounds of what you're going to hear.
1: I'm fascinated, but I will, just a quick side note. I have a friend at church who has some health issues, and he mentioned casually that he gamed, and I'm like, that was the same look my golden gives me when I, like, you know, say something stupid.
0: Treat?
1: Yeah. Yeah, that look. And I'm like, I wouldn't have guessed that.
0: Mm-hmm.
1: And so I asked, I said, so what got you into gaming? And it's therapy.
0: It's
1: because there
0: brain.
1: Is a constant pain. So if he's gaming, it redirects the sensory receptors. And I'm like, and here the whole time I just thought it was wasting time.
0: Right.
1: You know,
0: right.
1: So another example of how gaming can be actually therapeutic.
0: I love that. That's going to be coming up right after the Wilson County Fair, Tennessee State Fair. It's that weekend of the 27th at Farm Bureau Expo. Plant Mania, Cat Show, Jiu-Jitsu Competition, Fly Fishing, and Whiskey Festival. That's going to be a lot of fun coming up January 2027.
1: Yes, it is.
0: Yeah, so we will be talking more about that. And I tell you, here we are tomorrow. Is the 1st of August.
1: Okay, so you want to know the additional piece of the little tidbit I teased you with?
0: Yes, I do, Gail.
1: I thought you would. It might be Beer Fest related.
0: What?
1: Yeah.
0: Wow.
1: This year.
0: And that's a big deal in Middle Tennessee.
1: I know.
0: All the craft brews that we have.
1: I can't give you any more, but I'm just, that's the topic we're talking about.
0: We are satisfied with that much.
1: Okay, till next week.
0: Until next time. I love that. Till next week, Gail Hellum. She is the Director of Marketing and Events, Farm Bureau Expo. 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All roads lead to Wilson County, where meeting in the middle has never been easier. Farm Bureau Expo. Gail, have a great weekend.
1: You too.
0: There you go. It's time now for the Brainiac Minute.
2: It's time for the Brainiac Minute. Get ready. Here's your host, John Boyce.
3: What U.S. state was the home of General Motors' original Saturn automobile plant? Tennessee, baby. On January 7th, 1985, Saturn Corporation was formed as a subsidiary of General Motors to compete with Japanese imports and soon searched for a site for a manufacturing facility. Governor Lamar Alexander began encouraging GM to locate the plant in Tennessee. The site in Spring Hill was officially announced on July 26, 1985. At the time, Spring Hill was a predominantly agricultural community with a population of only around 1,000. On March 30, 2007, the final Saturn vehicle rolled off the assembly line as the dedicated Saturn lines shut down. However, the factory continues to operate under General Motors, building various GM and Cadillac vehicles and employs approximately 4,000 people. Saturday, August 8th, right here in Lebanon at the Capitol Theater, I'm hosting Disney Movie Trivia. We've got three familiar rounds and then one brand new round. Round one is 1990s and earlier. Round two is 2000s and beyond. Round four is Pixar, and there in the middle, round three, finish the song and sing along. A round completely dedicated to all of your favorite original Disney songs. I'll ask you to finish something in the song, and then afterwards, we'll watch the entire scene on the big screen, and if you want, you can sing along.
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Kenny Chesney, Uncle Cracker on Real Country. Coming up, we've got our third and final clue. 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Thank you to Randy's Heat and Air for being a sponsor on the morning show of Real Country. All right, here we go. We've given out a couple of clues. Here's our third and final clue. Make sure you call me with your guess or your answer, 444-9899. This artist hit Bottoms Up has been certified 7-time platinum by the RIAA. Who's going to be at the Opry? 444-9899. Good luck.

0: Luke Combs on Real Country. I tell ya, if I was listening and taking all these clues, I'm not sure I would have known this one. But we're going to give you a couple of reminders that this artist, before becoming a chart-topping artist, this artist co-wrote Jason Aldean's number one hit, My Kind of Party. And he is very popular with his fans. His fan base is known as BG Nation. So there's a couple of clues. We're going to play the song Bottoms Up, which is part of our clues coming up after the break. So if you want to take a guess, 444-9899. We've got a couple of tickets good. Anytime you want to go to the Grand Ole Opry, and these tickets are good through 2027. We'll play the artist, almost said his name. We'll play the artist hit song Bottoms Up coming up after the break, 444-9899. Here's what's happening on the Community Cares calendar, brought to you by the Pavilion Senior Living on Medical Center Drive in Lebanon. 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
3: 34 years. 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
4: We'll have partly cloudy skies for today. High temperatures will be in the upper 80s. Mostly cloudy skies this evening. Then thunderstorms developing later tonight. Low temperatures will be in the lower 70s. Thunderstorms likely for our Saturday. Highs in the lower 80s. 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With your severe view forecast, I'm Drew Richards.
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Today's stars and the legends. That is Brantley Gilbert. Bottoms up. That is the answer we are looking for. Brantley Gilbert. He'll be hitting the Opry stage coming up tonight with John Conley, Leroy Pornell, and more. 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Our winner today, Josh Dixon. Josh, thank you so much. It's good to hear from you. We're going to set Josh up with a couple of tickets to go anytime he wants to go to the Grand Ole Opry. It's called Opry Brain Teaser. Your chance to call in each week and win a couple of tickets to go anytime you'd like to go to the Grand Ole Opry. Coming up, get ready for the birthday club. I was just working on it. We are looking for our friends celebrating July 27th through August 2nd. If that's you or somebody you know, get those birthdays in. 444-9899, the birthday club, it's up next.

0: 5,000 horses on Rio Country and Smoke. Coming up, Zach Top. More of your favorites on Rio Country. Let's get into the birthday club. Let's get to it.
1: Say it's your birthday.
0: Ba, ba, ba, ba, ba. You ready? All right, it's Friday, July 31st, 213th day of 2026, 152 days left until the end of the year. Celebrating birthdays today, country singer Chad Brock is 63 today. Actor Wesley Snipes is 64. Country singer, musician Zac Brown is 48 today. Happy, happy birthday. Let's see who's celebrating today. In our birthday club, we'll take a look at Saturday and the weekend birthdays. Joey Carmack has a birthday today. Happy birthday. Rebecca Fowler, happy birthday. Also, Jimmy Bilbrey is celebrating today. Brittany Lawson, happy birthday to you. Amber McDonald and Tom Montgomery celebrating today. We've got more. Hang on to your hat. Antonio Rita is celebrating today. Also, Heather Lindsley, happy birthday. Lisa Nave is celebrating her birthday today. Coming up on Saturday, we've got more. Agatha Christian is celebrating Saturday. Mildred Manning, happy birthday. Mary Hughes Skeen has a birthday on Saturday. Yolanda Watson, Linda Gray, and Dave Harrell all celebrating. Odell Bain has a birthday on Saturday, so happy birthday. Coming up Sunday, Norma Weber, happy birthday to you. Also, Walter Lackey has a birthday. Jim Mills will be celebrating. Teresa Shelton, Will Nunley has a birthday on Sunday. And Tyler Chandler, happy birthday to you. Now we're going to give away our prize pack for the birthday club. Are you ready? A $30 gift card for Sammy B's Cadet Court. 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When you use your gift card, mention it's your birthday, you'll get a free dessert, too. Our winner this week is... Congratulations to Terry Bentley, Jr. Congratulations to you. And if you're celebrating whatever the occasion, we hope it's a great one from all of us at Real Country.
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1: Breaking news this hour from Town Hall. I'm Rich Thomason. A ruling by Spain's Supreme Court combined with the policies of a socialist government has unleashed a migrant invasion. An estimated 60,000 migrants, many of them young men from Morocco, have flooded the Spanish enclave of Ceuta in the past 24 hours.
2: There has been this big attempt for people to get across, but the question is, what happens to them once they're there? You've got the authorities that run this Spanish territory saying that they're overwhelmed, that there are reception centers which are already full up, that if anyone needs medical treatment, that the hospitals will be full. And also, they say they're worried about the security side of things.
1: The BBC's Nick Beek. So far, 41 migrants have died trying to reach Spanish territory. President Trump again urging the Europeans to reverse course on migration or risk their own demise. Fresh hopes for a path to peace in the Mideast. The president's multinational board of peace has announced a deal. It would see Hamas lay down its arms while Israel withdraws its troops from Gaza. It looks like Seattle will be in the market for a new police chief.
3: Seattle Police Chief Sean Barnes tells the Seattle Times his future as chief is up to the mayor amid public criticism and confusing communications after a shootout at a crowded food festival. Mayor Katie Wilson announced that Barnes had resigned and that she was appointing Andre Sales as interim chief. But Barnes supporters say Wilson actually asked him to resign and he declined. Several black community organizations held a rally Thursday to try and save Barnes' job, saying he had helped improve relations between the police and the community. Wilson's office says they will hold a City Hall press conference at 11 a.m. Pacific on Friday to introduce Chief Sales and talk about the process for a permanent chief. I'm Jennifer King.
1: Cyber attacks on more than 30 water utilities in Minnesota earlier this week. It's under investigation. On Wall Street, the Dow, 66 points higher. 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
6: We'll have partly cloudy skies for today. High temperatures will be in the upper 80s. Mostly cloudy skies this evening, then thunderstorms developing later tonight. Low temperatures will be in the lower 70s. Thunderstorms likely for our Saturday, highs in the lower 80s. 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With your severe view forecast, I'm Drew Richards.
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0: Today's stars and the legends. I feel lucky. And that's Mary Chapin Carpenter. Coming up, we've got Get Cooking with Paula Deen. And it's the fifth Friday. We will not have a Friday Live. We may find something to talk about, though. You never know around here. Right now, it's time for the Daily Dose on Real Country.
1: Mitch Anthony here with today's Daily Dose. If blowing up is a part of your repertoire, you may need a little help from the experts. Blowing your stack spells trouble, says Laura Borman Forgang. But it doesn't mean you have to be a doormat. Here are some tips on using your wrath to fuel positive changes. First, learn to repress yourself. When you lose it, people lose respect. Count to 100. Practice deep breathing. Go for a walk. Talk to a friend. Write it down and then throw it away or go play a sport. Do whatever, but keep your mouth shut. Second, list the constructive things you want to say to the person who angered you. Mistakes are the result of deficiently developed strengths or the absence of certain strengths in their lives. Help those people to build the strengths they lack. Help them to develop the solution rather than rubbing their nose in the problem. Three, examine why you are angry. Maybe it was something they did or said a month ago. Maybe it's not them at all. Maybe you're mad at yourself. Finally, don't cast blame. Deal with the performance, don't attack the performer, and use a calm, neutral tone of voice. If handled correctly, anger can fuel positive changes. Just make sure when you're hot under the collar that you use one of these ire extinguishers. Mitch Anthony reminding you once again that life is whatever you make it. 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

0: Jason Aldean on Real Country. 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
1: 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The Wilson County Sheriff's Office Criminal Investigations Division is seeking the public's assistance with a theft that occurred on June 1st, 2026, in the Whippoorwill Road, Simmons Bluff Road area. A trailer containing a lawnmower, leaf blower, and weed eater was stolen between 4 a.m. and 2 p.m. The items stolen were described by the owner as one 2021 14-foot Big Tex trailer model, black in color with a mesh gate. A spare tire was mounted on the passenger side, while on the driver's side was the equipment rack holding the leaf blower and weed eater. The Wilson County Sheriff's Office is offering a $500 reward for information leading to the arrest and successful prosecution of the persons responsible.
2: This is Sheriff Robert Bryan. If you have information on this crime or any other crime, contact the Crime Stoppers line at 444-JAIL. Callers will remain anonymous.
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8: When Congress approved the actual Declaration of Independence, July 4th, 1776, around 200 copies were printed. Of those 200, 26 copies remain today.
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12: We'll have partly cloudy skies for today. High temperatures will be in the upper 80s. Mostly cloudy skies this evening. Then thunderstorms developing later tonight. Low temperatures will be in the lower 70s. Thunderstorms likely for our Saturday. Highs in the lower 80s. 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With your severe view forecast, I'm Drew Richards.
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It's on Real Country. Dina Carter on the way. We also have the adoptive pet program. Beautiful black and white cat. Wanda is available for adoption. She is super sweet. Loves to be with her people, looking for her new forever home. You're going to fall in love with Wanda. She's available for adoption. We'll tell you all about her coming up with the Adopt-A-Pet program is coming up. Thanks to BJ's Trailers.

0: Clark on Real Country. Coming up, we've got news and weather. Right now, let's get into the Adopt-A-Pet program. 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We went to visit our friends at BJ's Trailers the other day, and I walked away just feeling so happy about their business. It's family-owned, and you feel that when you walk into the shop. I mean, it's just a warm, friendly staff, and we had a great visit, didn't we?
1: Yes, they're very knowledgeable, and they're willing to help you do anything and everything you need for trailers and equipment and parts, and, yeah, just great folks and locals.
0: They're good folks.
1: Help you out.
0: I love that. And we took a bunch, well, but you took a bunch of pictures and did some videos. So if you're not following us on Facebook, make sure you do so. We're highlighting a lot of our long-term, long-time businesses and BJ's Trailers. Theirs is coming up when, Susie? Is that going to be coming up here? Well, soon.
1: We'll have it out soon.
0: We'll have it. Susie's been working her magic on all this stuff. So thank you for that. But BJ's Trailers, I just want to sing their praises. They do such a great job. Longtime advertiser here on WANT's second year of the Adopt-A-Pet. And our folks from New Leash have been so appreciative of their sponsorship. And thank you for orchestrating that. I've not said that to you publicly, but thank you for that.
1: I enjoy working with them. They're good people.
0: We appreciate it. And they are a sponsor of our Adopt-A-Pet program. They are located Highway 109 North right here in Lebanon. 444-8794. 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She's gorgeous. 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
12: 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He championed the Farm Bureau Expo Center and pushed for a student resource officer in every school. Jeff's record as a uniter has earned him the endorsement of former schools director Jeff Luttrell and former sheriff Terry Ash. Elect Jeff Joynes, 7th District Commissioner. 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

Garthbrook's on Real Country, and that does it for the morning show. We appreciate you so very much. Hope you have a great weekend. Make sure you join us on Monday. Weather-wise, a beautiful day. We've got some rain moving in tonight. And for the weekend, we'll keep you updated, weather aware, right here at Real Country. 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
1: Access Tennessee News, I'm Will Dudley. In Hickman County, neighbors packed a county building last night to voice their concerns about a planned law enforcement gun range and training center owned by a town that's not even in the county. The city of Fairview now owns the land in Hickman County and is moving forward with the gun range despite concerns from neighbors about noise, traffic, and safety. Planners say the purchase is complete and plans are all within county guidelines. The project has been approved by the Hickman County Planning Commission. Several residents say the facility should be placed in the community that is building it. Let the tax-free holiday back-to-school shopping commence. The annual sales tax holiday now in effect. Clothing, footwear, school supplies, and personal computers are among the items exempt from sales tax as long as the individual items fall under the price thresholds. Online purchases are also tax-free this weekend. Transactions must be fully completed, billed, and submitted before the Sunday night deadline, though, to qualify. That's personal computers, notebooks, and tablets. They're tax-free up to $1,500. 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
4: We'll have partly cloudy skies for today. High temperatures will be in the upper 80s. Mostly cloudy skies this evening. Then thunderstorms developing later tonight. Low temperatures will be in the lower 70s. Thunderstorms likely for our Saturday. Highs in the lower 80s. 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With your severe view forecast, I'm Drew Richards.

0: Luke Combs in Real Country. Sleepless in a hotel room. Shotgun Taylor here. TGIF. No winner in the Powerball jackpot the other night, so tomorrow night's drawing is up to $707 million. Yeah, but what's that after taxes? Football's back. 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

0: Luke Bryan in Real Country. A mom is getting attention online after revealing that she skipped throwing a big first birthday party for her son and used the occasion for something a little different. She says she never understood the trend of elaborate first birthday celebrations, complete with themes, gift registries, and over-the-top decorations, especially since a one-year-old won't remember any of it. As the big day approached, she felt pressure from friends, family, and even daycare parents to plan a party, but ultimately decided against it. Instead, she and her husband hired a babysitter for the first time since becoming parents and enjoyed a special date night at a Michelin star restaurant. She says it was a meaningful way to celebrate a year of parenthood and something they would actually remember. Not surprisingly, opinions online are mixed.
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6: We'll have partly cloudy skies for today. High temperatures will be in the upper 80s. Mostly cloudy skies this evening, then thunderstorms developing later tonight. Low temperatures will be in the lower 70s. Thunderstorms likely for our Saturday, highs in the lower 80s. 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With your severe view forecast, I'm Drew Richards.
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0: Tracy Lawrence and Real Country. Shotgun Taylor here with tears of joy since it's Friday. Hang on, lots more Real Country on the way for you. We highly recommend you stand by, please.
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14: 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The WEMA Director, Fire and Ambulance Service, he is appointed by the County Mayor.
13: And I ask for your vote for Wilson County Mayor.
15: 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Join us for live election coverage Thursday, August 6th, starting at 7 p.m. on WANT-FM 98.9 and WCOR-AM 1490.
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0: 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Tennessee Secretary of State Trey Hargett is reminding registered voters that early voting for the August 6th state primary and county general election ends tomorrow, August 1st. 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A current or expired federal or Tennessee-issued photo ID is required to vote in person. A West Tennessee woman has been sentenced to 16 months in federal prison after admitting to a years-long stolen valor fraud scheme. Federal prosecutors say 36-year-old Amanda Kate Walker Bass falsely claimed to be a wounded U.S. Marine Corps combat veteran to obtain donations, free labor, and other financial benefits. Bass pleaded guilty to wire fraud and fraudulent use of military medals.
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5: 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Services for Frankie McCaleb Tomlinson, age 95 of Lebanon, will be today at 1 p.m. at Liggett and Bobo Funeral Home. A celebration of life for Sandra Denise Bass Carter of Lebanon will be today at 5 p.m. at Newble Monument Funeral Home. A memorial service for Josephine Frances Dewar, age 46, will be today at 6:30 p.m. at Baum Memorial Chapel. A celebration of life for Shalonda M. Donnell, age 48 of Lebanon, will be tomorrow at 11 a.m. at Newble Monument Funeral Home. 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Newble Monument Funeral Home is in charge of arrangements. A memorial service for William David Hampton, age 81 of Watertown, will be at 1 p.m. tomorrow at Hunter Funeral Home. A celebration of life for Anne Maurice Reese Tuggle, age 83 of Madison, will be tomorrow at 1 p.m. at Matthews Memorial Methodist Church in Madison. Sellers Funeral Home in Mount Juliet is in charge of arrangements. Services for Turner Claude T.C. Beard, age 86 of Watertown, will be at 2 p.m. Sunday at Hunter Funeral Home. A celebration of life service for Elena Andrews, age 78 of Lebanon, will be Saturday, August 8th at 11 a.m. at Partlow Funeral Chapel. Services for Everick M. Eddings, age 39 of Lebanon, will be Saturday, August 8th at 12 p.m. at Newble Monument Funeral Home. A celebration of life for Charles Ronald Ronnie Wooden, age 83 of Lebanon, will be Saturday, August 8th at 3 p.m. at First United Methodist Church. Partlow Funeral Chapel is in charge of arrangements. Memorial services for Christopher David McAdoo Gaines, age 59 of Goodlettsville, will be Saturday, August 8th at 4 p.m. at Newble Monument Funeral Home. A celebration of life for Tracy Lynn White, age 58 of Lebanon, will be at 6 p.m. Monday, August 10th at Sellers Funeral Home in Lebanon. 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
1: We'll have partly cloudy skies for today. High temperatures will be in the upper 80s. Mostly cloudy skies this evening, then thunderstorms developing later tonight. Low temperatures will be in the lower 70s. Thunderstorms likely for our Saturday, highs in the lower 80s. 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With your severe view forecast, I'm Drew Richards.
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0: Jason Aldean in Real Country as we say goodbye to the work week. Research reveals about 50% of people would rather inherit nothing at all than have to deal with a relative's junk. Been there, done that. And about half would prefer a few select items versus everything a loved one once owned.
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9: We'll have partly cloudy skies for today. High temperatures will be in the upper 80s. Mostly cloudy skies this evening, then thunderstorms developing later tonight. Low temperatures will be in the lower 70s. Thunderstorms likely for our Saturday, highs in the lower 80s. 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They know auctions. With your severe view forecast, I'm Drew Richards.
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0: Ricky Skaggs and Uncle Peg. Real Country. Shotgun Taylor, you like eggs? I mean, who doesn't love eggs? A nutrition expert says that any egg can be made healthy, especially if you don't cook it with a lot of oil, milk, or butter. Well, all right. Which means that poached and boiled eggs are the healthiest two methods. So I guess deviled eggs are out of the question.
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0: and the S&P 500 up by 32 points. Former Deputy National Security Advisor to President Trump, K.T. McFarland, says there's a little bit of oil and other shipping making its way through the Strait of Hormuz, but not much.
1: For sure, it's not getting as much, but there are three trade routes through the Strait. The top one, the northern one, is the Iranian one. There's a middle one, which is not as good, and then there's the Omani coast one, which is where we are escorting ships through. They're turning off their transponders, so there's no real record of them going through.
0: McFarland told the Salem Radio Network that the U.S. would eventually like to see something like a slow regime change in Iran, something the president hoped would happen early on in the war, but it did not materialize. Doctors learning more about the arrival of a devastating disease in the Americas.
2: New research says ancient mummy DNA provides firm evidence that European colonization brought smallpox to the Americas. The deadly disease struck Asia and Europe and eventually spread to the Americas, where it killed millions and devastated indigenous populations. Researchers found evidence of smallpox infection from two mummified individuals in South America, dating them back to the 16th century. Jason Walker reporting.
0: More on these stories at townhall.com.
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4: We'll have partly cloudy skies for today. High temperatures will be in the upper 80s. Mostly cloudy skies this evening, then thunderstorms developing later tonight. Low temperatures will be in the lower 70s. Thunderstorms likely for our Saturday, highs in the lower 80s. 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With your severe view forecast, I'm Drew Richards.
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0: 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Move over, unicorns and dinosaurs. Jen Alpha's favorite animal may be something called an axolotl, a rare salamander known for its permanent smile and feathery gills. Kids are obsessed with them, and they're showing up everywhere, from stuffed animals and backpacks to Minecraft, Roblox, and Fortnite. What's funny is that many parents had never even heard of an axolotl until their kids started spelling the word with ease and asking for axolotl-themed toys and birthday parties. Whatever happened to Stretch Armstrong?
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4: 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The Wilson County Sheriff's Office Criminal Investigations Division is seeking the public's assistance with a theft that occurred on June 1st, 2026, in the Whippoorwill Road, Simmons Bluff Road area. A trailer containing a lawnmower, leaf blower, and weed eater was stolen between 4 a.m. and 2 p.m. The items stolen were described by the owner as 21 14-foot Big Tex trailer model, black in color with a mesh gate. A spare tire was mounted on the passenger side, while on the driver's side was the equipment rack holding the leaf blower and weed eater. The Wilson County Sheriff's Office is offering a $500 reward for information leading to the arrest and successful prosecution of the persons responsible.
5: 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Callers will remain anonymous.
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11: We'll have partly cloudy skies for today. High temperatures will be in the upper 80s. Mostly cloudy skies this evening, then thunderstorms developing later tonight. Low temperatures will be in the lower 70s. Thunderstorms likely for our Saturday, highs in the lower 80s. 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With your severe view forecast, I'm Drew Richards.
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0: Is it Friday yet?
1: 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Hang on, everybody.
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16: 34 years. 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She ran for Congress, State Senate, Congress 8 more times, U.S. Senate twice. 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
17: John Rose.
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1: News this hour at Town Hall. I'm Bob Agnew in Washington. The Trump administration ending a Medicare subsidy.
2: Millions of older adults on Medicare prescription drug coverage could face higher monthly costs in 2027. The Trump administration says it has decided to end a temporary subsidy program that helped offset premiums for the past 2 years. The program was initially implemented by the Biden administration to lower Medicare Part D prescription drug costs in response to the 2022 Inflation Reduction Act. While federal officials say the financial impact will be minimal, Democrats have criticized

0: Minnesota officials, when it comes to 30 water systems that apparently were hacked with cyber attacks, not Iranians like many people are speculating.
1: Today, I just want to mention that we heard in Minnesota there was a cyber attack, and they blame it on Iran. I don't think so. I blame it on Minnesota because they're grossly incompetent. There was a cyber attack of 30 water plants, and I would blame it on Minnesota and the governor, the corrupt governor of Minnesota. They like to say, oh, it's Iran. Iran should be so lucky. Iran's got bigger problems than worrying about Minnesota.
0: On Wall Street, the Dow right now up by about 300 points. The NASDAQ up by 218, just about an hour from the closing bell. More of these stories at Town Hall.
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3: We'll have mostly cloudy skies this evening, then showers and thunderstorms developing after midnight. Low temperatures will be in the lower 70s. Thunderstorms likely for our Saturday. High temperatures in the lower 80s. And then occasional rain showers will continue as we go into Sunday with mostly cloudy skies. Stays on the cooler side as well. High temperatures only in the lower 80s. With your severe view forecast, I'm Storm Specialist Drew Richards.

0: Jason Aldean on Real Country. Meanwhile, at the 2026 Lumberjack World Championships held recently in Hayward, Wisconsin, where over 100 elite athletes gathered for high-powered chopping, sawing, and log running. I love this stuff. Amazingly, women stole the show. Three new women's world records were shattered. Karolina Urbanova of the Czech Republic set two world records by slicing through white pine in both the underhand chop and standing chop, while local star Meredith Ingbritsen set the record in the boom run by sprinting across floating logs over water in just 13.78 seconds. I cannot do any of that. 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

0: See ya, Work Week. It's Real Country, Shotgun Taylor. New research reveals that going outside and listening to the birds for just 10 minutes can ease your stress. 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
13: We'll have mostly cloudy skies this evening, then showers and thunderstorms developing after midnight. Low temperatures will be in the lower 70s. Thunderstorms likely for our Saturday. High temperatures in the lower 80s. And then occasional rain showers will continue as we go into Sunday with mostly cloudy skies. Stays on the cooler side as well, high temperatures only in the lower 80s. With your Severe View forecast, I'm Storm Specialist Drew Richards.
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0: Lee Greenwood on Real Country. Shotgun Taylor here. It's Christmas in July, kinda. Macaulay Culkin reportedly met with Disney to return for a Home Alone sequel. He publicly shared an idea last fall, and now Disney's into it, and Peter Dinklage will play Santa in a comedy called Naughty, co-starring Jennifer Aniston as a woman who needs Santa to testify at her divorce hearing. Olivia Wilde is directing. That one has got potential, for sure.
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9: Congress approved the actual Declaration of Independence July 4th, 1776. About 2 weeks after the attacks on Pearl Harbor, the Declaration and Constitution were hidden away to Fort Knox in Kentucky, where they remained until late 1944.
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0: 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Come on, just slow down. I'd settle for a slow down.
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0: At the close on Wall Street, the Dow was up by 355 points, NASDAQ up by 249. 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
1: In the War of 1812, our nation fought and won America's religious freedom. Today, that constitutional right is being assaulted once more from within.
2: Religious liberty and rights in general were under attack. We all of a sudden became the enemy.
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4: I'm sorry, our rights have been suspended?
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1: 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The governmental hostility and prejudice is uncovered. And Trump's fight to restore our constitutional liberties and religious freedom.
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8: We'll have mostly cloudy skies this evening, then showers and thunderstorms developing after midnight. Low temperatures will be in the lower 70s. Thunderstorms likely for our Saturday. High temperatures in the lower 80s. And then occasional rain showers will continue as we go into Sunday with mostly cloudy skies. Stays on the cooler side as well. High temperatures only in the lower 80s. With your severe view forecast, I'm Storm Specialist Drew Richards.
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0: 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Mary Chapin Carpenter and I Feel Lucky. Parker McCallum right before that. What Kind of Man Do You Need? Preston Martinez back with you on a Friday. And I know you're waiting for that weekend to kick in. Well, speaking of Parker McCallum, he's waiting for his second child to be born. Yeah. His wife, Haley Ray, expecting that arrival very soon. And he had to reschedule some of his shows so that he could be by her side. Yeah, how about that? Pretty good. And he says, hey, everyone, wanted to share some news with you. My beautiful wife is blessing our family with our second baby. And I couldn't be more excited to become a dad for the second time. Well, congratulations to Parker McCallum and his wife, Allie Ray. So there you go. Adding to the family there. Always a good thing. And we got more stars and legends coming up for you, for all your family. One from Alabama on the way. Keep it here on Real Country 98.9.
1: Although Thomas Jefferson is often called the author of the Declaration of Independence, he wasn't the only person who contributed. He was a member of a five-person committee appointed by the Continental Congress to write the Declaration.
2: I pledge allegiance to the flag of the United States of America.
3: And to the republic for which it stands, one nation, under God.
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0: Real Country 98.9, Jason Aldean, and Don't Tell on Me. I'm Preston Martinez. We got some drive time trivia coming up for you. It is your chance to win one of our Real Country insulated lunch bags. If you can give us a correct answer, you got yourself a lunch bag. And we have asked this question a few days now. This will be the last day for you on this question. And I got another clue for you. It's a good one, too. 444-9899. Get ready. Drive time trivia coming up for you. And more stars and legends on the way. Carlene Carter coming up. And Drew Richards going to take a look at that weekend weather forecast. Just keep it here on Real Country 98.9.
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7: We'll have mostly cloudy skies this evening, then showers and thunderstorms developing after midnight. Low temperatures will be in the lower 70s. Thunderstorms likely for our Saturday. High temperatures in the lower 80s. And then occasional rain showers will continue as we go into Sunday with mostly cloudy skies. Stays on the cooler side as well. High temperatures only in the lower 80s. With your severe view forecast, I'm Storm Specialist Drew Richards.
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0: It is time to play some drive time trivia. 444-9899. That is the number to call and give us that correct answer. Your chance to win one of our fabulous Real Country insulated lunch bags. You will love it. Got the nice side pouch there for your favorite beverage. Got the front pocket there for your extra goodies. Or maybe, you know, put the keys in there or whatever. so you know where they're at. And just fill it up with your favorite breakfast, lunch, dinner, snacks, whatever you'd like. And got the Real Country logo right there on the front of the bag to let everyone know what your favorite radio station is. Now, we have asked this question a few days already this week, have not got that correct answer yet, and gave out a few clues. Going to give you another one today, all right? So the question again, how many folds are in a chef's hat? And the first clue was egg. Second clue, symbolizing. And here's your third clue, 100 ways. 444-9899, 100 ways. And the question again, how many folds are in a chef's hat? Give us a call. Give us that correct answer. You got yourself your very own Real Country lunch bag. It's one from Carlene Carter. It's Every Little Thing on Real Country 98.9.

0: Real Country 98.9, live from the DT McCall and Son studio in Lebanon. Toby Keith and Somewhere Else. I'm Preston Martinez. We're looking for that correct answer to our drive time trivia question. How many folds are in a chef's hat? And we gave out three clues. One was egg, two symbolizing, and three 100 ways. 444-9899. Give us a call. Give us that correct answer. You got yourself your very own Real Country lunch bag. 444-9899. How many folds are in a chef's hat? We got more stars and legends coming up for you. One from Stella Lefty on the way. Keep it here on Real Country 98.9.
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7: 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Jeff's record as a uniter has earned him the endorsement of former schools director Jeff Luttrell and former sheriff Terry Ash. 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

on country. And oh my goodness, no correct answer to our drive time trivia question. No, didn't get it. How many folds are in a chef's hat? The answer, 100. Yes, a traditional chef's hat is commonly said to have 100 folds, symbolizing the 100 ways a chef can cook an egg. And there you go. So, you know, at your next gathering, you can share that great information. And coming up next hour, your chance to call in and cast your vote, buy or burn. Donna Morgan on the hot seat tonight. And the song is called Waiting at the Waterfall. We are going to play it for you. Then you give us a call. Cast that vote, buy or burn. 444-9899. Traffic for you every 15 minutes. More weather updates coming. John Boyce will have our Brainiac Minute. And standing by, Carlin Cochran with the Access Tennessee News. But right now, some Barbara Mandrell for you on Real Country 98.9.

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5: We'll have mostly cloudy skies this evening, then showers and thunderstorms developing after midnight. Low temperatures will be in the lower 70s. Thunderstorms likely for our Saturday. High temperatures in the lower 80s. And then occasional rain showers will continue as we go into Sunday with mostly cloudy skies. Stays on the cooler side as well, high temperatures only in the lower 80s. With your severe view forecast, I'm Storm Specialist Drew Richards.
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0: Live from the DT McCall and Son studio in Lebanon. Hank Williams Jr. and that family tradition. I'm Preston Martinez. And maybe that family tradition is enjoying avocados? Well, if it is, this is your day. Because it is National Avocado Day. Yes. And avocados are so versatile, you can use them for everything from the appetizer to the main dishes. So get ready to clear the table for an entire meal to make sure you enjoy this delicious food in style. And avocados are more than a staple food in the American diet. They are proven to be a key ingredient in recipes for both inside the body and on the body. While guacamole is grand, don't settle for just the chips and dip on this food holiday. According to the Haas Avocado Board, as of 2015, avocado consumption in the United States doubled since 2005 and quadrupled since 2000. In fact, a whopping 4.25 billion, with a B, avocados were sold in the U.S. in 2015. That's 4.25 billion of this amazingly beautiful food. And yes, definitely a staple in the Martinez household. And enjoy National Avocado Day. And coming up, it is our Buy It or Burn It feature song of the day. Donna Morgan on the hot seat tonight, Waiting at the Waterfall. We are going to play it for you in just a bit. Then you give us a call, cast that vote, buy or burn, 444-9899. You will have up until 5:30 to vote. Sometime around 5:45, we are going to give you those results. If it is a buy, we're going to play that song again for you right after we announce those results. Donna Morgan, Waiting at the Waterfall. That is the Buy It or Burn It feature song. Get ready. It is coming up for you. Also got one from Zach Top on the way. Right now, we are going to check in with Commander Chuck and on-time traffic. 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And you can call them at 615-547-4209. Here's Commander Chuck.
1: Good afternoon. We got a couple of accidents out here. It's Friday. You know the drill. Give yourself extra time. I can see some storms moving in to certain parts of Montgomery County through Clarksville as it comes down from Kentucky as well. West Nashville got hammered with some nasty storms again. There's going to be some rain out here at some point. Give yourself extra travel time. 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I'm Commander Chuck, your on-time traffic.
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On the hot seat tonight, Donna Morgan, and a little mix-up there on the song title. The song we are going to play for you is Walking Me Down the Road, and unfortunately, no bio to share with you. But let's give it a listen, shall we? On Real Country, 98.

0: 9, there it is, our Buy It or Burn It feature song, Oh the Day, Donna Morgan, Walking Me Down the Road. What do you think about that? Is that a buy for you? Is that a burn? Give us a call. Cast that vote. 444-9899. You have up until 5:30 to vote. Sometime around 5:45, we are going to give you those results. If it is a buy, we're going to play that song again for you right after we announce those results. Donna Morgan, Walking Me Down the Road, buy or burn, 444-9899. We got Drew Richards coming up. He's going to give us a look at that weekend weather forecast. And John Boyce, he's got our Brainiac Minute. And we got more Stars and Legends on the way for you. One from Dasha coming up next. Right now, let's check in with Commander Chuck and on-time traffic. 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Here's Commander Chuck.
1: Well, good afternoon. We're looking at this wreck in Robertson County White House area. It's blocking the right lane, 65 northbound at the 110 mile marker. We got some rain moving through parts of Montgomery County, Clarksville. Give yourself extra time out here. It's only busy on the South Loop as it builds 24 headed out into Murfreesboro. STR Towing and Recovery says if you need them this weekend, give them a call no matter what county you're in here in Middle Tennessee. STR Towing and Recovery. I'm Commander Chuck, your on-time traffic.
2: 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Get ready. Here's your host, John Boyce.
3: What U.S. state was the home of General Motors' original Saturn automobile plant? Tennessee, baby. On January 7th, 1985, Saturn Corporation was formed as a subsidiary of General Motors to compete with Japanese imports and soon searched for a site for a manufacturing facility. Governor Lamar Alexander began encouraging GM to locate the plant in Tennessee. The site in Spring Hill was officially announced on July 26, 1985. At the time, Spring Hill was a predominantly agricultural community with a population of only around 1,000. On March 30th, 2007, the final Saturn vehicle rolled off the assembly line as the dedicated Saturn lines shut down. However, the factory continues to operate under General Motors, building various GM and Cadillac vehicles and employs approximately 4,000 people. Saturday, August 8th, right here in Lebanon at the Capitol Theater, I'm hosting Disney Movie Trivia. We've got three familiar rounds and then one brand new round. Round one is 1990s and earlier. Round two is 2000s and beyond. Round four is Pixar, and there in the middle, round three, finish the song and sing along. A round completely dedicated to all of your favorite original Disney songs. I'll ask you to finish something in the song, and then afterwards, we'll watch the entire scene on the big screen, and if you want, you can sing along.
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5: 34 years. That's how long Marsha Blackburn has been in politics. She ran for Congress, State Senate, Congress 8 more times, U.S. Senate twice. I voted for her, and I bet you did too. Now Marsha Blackburn wants to end her career as governor. We all owe Marsha our sincere thanks for her service, but we don't owe her the governor's office.
6: John Rose.
5: 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Like President Trump and previous Tennessee governors, I'm a CEO. 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
6: For Governor John Rose, keep Tennessee, Tennessee. 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Jeff Aiken, Treasurer.
7: We'll have mostly cloudy skies this evening, then showers and thunderstorms developing after midnight. Low temperatures will be in the lower 70s. Thunderstorms likely for our Saturday. High temperatures in the lower 80s. And then occasional rain showers will continue as we go into Sunday with mostly cloudy skies. Stays on the cooler side as well. High temperatures only in the lower 80s. With your severe view forecast, I'm Storm Specialist Drew Richards.
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0: 9 live from the DT McCall and Son studio in Lebanon. Sarah Evans and Suds in the Bucket. Sounds like a good comedy movie title, huh? And speaking of movies, it is Friday. That means movies opening up for you this weekend. And here's just a few of the movies opening up you might want to check out. Spider-Man Brand New Day. I know some of my family members couldn't wait for this one to come out. A forgotten Peter Parker lives alone as a full-time Spider-Man until mounting pressure triggers a dangerous change and a powerful new enemy emerges. Tom Holland, Zendaya, and Mark Ruffalo all starring in that one. Or how about The Gentleman Thief? A master thief, Mason Goodard, is lured out of retirement to steal an invaluable painting during an international art sale. John Travolta, Lucas Haas, and Rebecca De Mornay all starring in that one. Or how about Terrestrial? Not long ago, Alan was struggling with a science fiction book trying to get his work seen and his voice heard, but now he's living high in the Hollywood Hills in a big mansion. And that stars Pauline Shamalek, Steve Pink, and Jermaine Fowler. And that's just a few of the movies opening up you might want to check out. And we got more stars and legends coming up for you to check out. One from Luke Combs on the way. 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
1: Good afternoon. Starting to build pretty good on the south end. The west loop is stacked at 65 over here at Metro Center. I can see that rain now moving into the Montgomery County, Clarksville area. Could get you there on 24 trying to get up into Kentucky probably in the next 20 minutes or so. Again, we got some rain out here. Give yourself extra time. You could also run into some of that as you head towards Memphis down by 40. Hey, don't let a slipping transmission make things worse. If you're having transmission problems, bring your vehicle to AMCO Transmissions in Lebanon. I'm Commander Chuck, your on-time traffic.
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0: and let me be there. Well, next hour, your chance to call in and cast your request there. It is our buy or not buy it or burn it. I'm so sorry. It is Friday at 5. We did the buy it or burn it. See, Friday, thinking about that weekend. And it is your chance to call in, make a request. And we also got your Friday funny Brad Stein expecting. So, yeah, stick around. Give us a call, 444-9899. Right now, let's check in with Carlin Cochran and the Access Tennessee News right here on Real Country.
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2: 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A 19-year-old Tullahoma man died after a motorcycle crash involving two semi-trucks on Interstate 65 in Nashville. Metro Nashville police say Jason Bungers Kinney was traveling south at a high rate of speed and attempted to pass between two tractor trailers before striking the rear of one trailer. He was taken to TriStar Skyline Medical Center, where he later died. Police say neither truck driver showed signs of impairment.
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0: And right now, let's check back in with Commander Chuck and on-time traffic, see how we're doing out there on the roadways. 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Call

0: Thunderstorms developing after midnight. Low temperatures will be in the lower 70s. Thunderstorms likely for our Saturday. High temperatures in the lower 80s. And then occasional rain showers will continue as we go into Sunday with mostly cloudy skies. Stays on the cooler side as well. High temperatures only in the lower 80s. With your severe view forecast, I'm Storm Specialist Drew Richards.
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0: 9, live from the T.T. McCall and Son studio in Lebanon. Blake Shelton and Honey Bee. Well, it is Friday at 5, helping you kick off your weekend, taking those requests. 444-9899. Got your Friday funny coming up for you. Brad Stein and expecting. What are we expecting? Well, he'll tell us all about it. And, of course, more stars and legends coming up for you. How about Ella Langley and Morgan Wallen? Right now, we're going to check back in with Commander Chuck and on-time traffic. 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
1: Good afternoon. Still a bit extra slow from my earlier crash. 24 westbound, just past Briley Parkway before you get up to OHB. Just like yesterday, it's slow go, trying to get up towards the Jolton area. It's been cursed the last couple of days. All that traffic leaving this area right now, headed towards Clarksville. They're getting hammered right now with some nasty thunderstorms in the Montgomery County Clarksville area. We're going to see some rain out here at some point, folks, so be careful throughout the evening. Hey, Princess Hot Chicken has a new grilled chicken sandwich. Try it this weekend. I'm Commander Chuck. You're on time traffic.
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2: Of all the things that women can do, I'll tell you what's the most amazing. They can have a baby. I will never in my life know what it's like to have a human being inside of me. It's amazing. Something happens to a woman's head when she's pregnant, though. Those things that used to be called rationality and common sense kind of just go, bing! She starts making stuff up and acting crazy. I mean, she's 8 months pregnant, gained 30 pounds. She's like, honey, I think I look fat. Do these jeans make me look fat? I feel fat. Do I look fat? Am I fat? Because I feel fat. Am I fat? I'm fat. I feel like fat. I'm fat, fat, fat. Am I fat, fat, fat, fat? Hey, hey, hey, hey! You are! Bet I know why. Maybe it's because you got a baby lodged in your stomach. Taking a shot. They got special terms they use when they're pregnant. They don't even say pregnant. Got special words they use. I'm expecting. Expecting what? I'm expecting a child, silly. Well, you probably got a good shot. You know, being you're human and all. Man, I wouldn't think you'd be expecting. I'd think you'd be pretty sure. I mean, expecting would only make sense if you didn't know what you're going to get. That'd be weird. Go through 9 months of Lamaze. Wah! You had a weasel. I wasn't expecting that.
1: Friday.

0: Real Country 98.9 and Murray and Daydream Believer. I'm Preston Martinez, and it is Friday at 5. We're helping you kick off your weekend, taking those requests, 444-9899. And we got Drew Richards coming up with a look at that weekend weather forecast for you. And more stars and legends on the way. Miranda Lambert coming up. And our Jump On It story. That's where we see one of those stories, and we just have to jump on it. Right now, let's check back in with Commander Chuck and on-time traffic. 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Here's Commander Chuck.
1: Good afternoon. Still looking at the traffic volume. It's I-65 southbound down through Millersville. Going north is heavy, of course, there by Long Hollow Pike. Just trying to get a pass Vietnam Vets on 65 there in that section of Rivergate. It's heavy now on the south loop. It's moving even more now, 24. And just watch a little bit of sneaky radar. 24 out around 840 throughout that stretch of Rutherford County. Hey, don't let the slipping transmission make things worse. If you're having transmission problems, come to AMCO Transmissions in Lebanon. They'll take good care of you. I'm Commander Chuck, your on-time traffic.
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10: We'll have mostly cloudy skies this evening, then showers and thunderstorms developing after midnight. Low temperatures will be in the lower 70s. Thunderstorms likely for our Saturday. High temperatures in the lower 80s. And then occasional rain showers will continue as we go into Sunday with mostly cloudy skies. Stays on the cooler side as well. High temperatures only in the lower 80s. With your severe view forecast, I'm Storm Specialist Drew Richards.
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0: It is time for Jump On It. That's where we see one of those stories, and we just have to jump on it.
11: Jump on it!
0: Yes, Joseph Goetz's alleged attempt to rob a York, Pennsylvania bank met with some snags. Police say the first teller he tried to rob fainted, and the next two had no more cash in their drawers. Fed up, Goetz stormed out, threatening to write an angry letter to the bank. Yeah, that'll just solve all his problems there, huh? It's Miranda Lambert, Kerosene, on Real Country 98.9.

0: hot in those summer nights. And I'm Preston Martinez, and we got your buy it or burn it results coming up. Donna Morgan walking me down the road. Is it a buy? Is it a burn? We're going to find out in just a few moments. Are we going to play that song again or not? First, we are going to check in one more time for the day with Commander Chuck and on-time traffic. Find out what's happening out there on the roadways. 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
1: Good afternoon. We got some weather out here in our area. Just give yourself extra time. We can see some of that weather moving into Montgomery County, Clarksville area now. It could affect your drive 24 up towards Kentucky as traffic continues to build on the South Loop. It's radar out here. It's been on and off I-40 out through the Mount Juliet area. Listen, if you're having transmission problems, it's okay. I know somebody. It's AMCO Transmissions, 1621 West Main Street in Lebanon. 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I'm Commander Chuck with your on-time traffic.
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8: 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All right, here we go. Let's get to it now. The Chester Memorial drum roll. Can we get it, please? Thank you so much. Hit me with it, baby. And the results are in because you called, you voted. We tallied them all up for you. Donna Morgan walking me down the road. And it is. My goodness. Well, better luck next time. Well, how about one from this young lady who, along with Parker McCollum and Carly Pierce, are going to be performing at the ACM Honors Award. It's happening Wednesday, August 19th, Pinnacle in Nashville. And, yeah, they'll also be doing some other honors there. And if you'd like to get some tickets, you can go through Axis so you can see Parker McCollum, Carly Pierce, and Megan Maroney. Here she is now, Beautiful Things on Real Country 98.

Real Country 98.9, Luke Bryan Country, and she knows it. And I'm Preston Martinez saying, I am out of here, Lord willing. I'll be back on Monday. And we get to do it all again. Have a great night. Do stay safe out there. Please, let's keep being nice to one another. More stars and legends coming up for you like David Dudley. Good night, everybody. God bless.

0: Major oil companies reported massive profits while fighting between Iran and the U.S. impeded petroleum shipments. Prices for Brent crude soared above $100 a barrel for much of the spring. News and analysis at townhall.com. From Washington, I'm Keith Peters. More fallout from FIFA's private equity plan.
1: Senior FIFA advisor Carlos Cordero is resigning as an advisor to FIFA president Gianni Infantino. He says it's in protest of FIFA and Infantino's plan for private investors to buy stakes in the World Cup. Cordero represented FIFA on the White House task force for the World Cup. He says, "I cannot stand by while FIFA considers selling a stake in the World Cup." Cordero, a former Goldman Sachs banker and the former U.S. Soccer Federation president, says, "Let me be clear, I had no involvement in this proposal, and I oppose it unequivocally." I'm Donna Water.
0: Tony Romo has been placed on leave from his role as the lead analyst on CBS's NFL coverage following his arrest last week on suspicion of operating a vehicle while under the influence. CBS Sports announced that the former Dallas Cowboys quarterback was on leave until further notice. More at townhall.com.
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3: We'll have mostly cloudy skies this evening, then showers and thunderstorms developing after midnight. Low temperatures will be in the lower 70s. Thunderstorms likely for our Saturday. High temperatures in the lower 80s. And then occasional rain showers will continue as we go into Sunday with mostly cloudy skies. Stays on the cooler side as well. High temperatures only in the lower 80s. With your severe view forecast, I'm Storm Specialist Drew Richards.

0: 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My name is Al Farbel. If your current relationship is just meh, then you need to listen up. People are happier single than if they were stuck with a poor or even in a moderate quality relationship. A study found that over time, single people tend to experience more positive emotions and greater life satisfaction than people in poor or average quality relationships. 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

0: Crystal Gayle and Don't Make My Brown Eyes Blue on your Real Country Friday. My name is Al Farbel. If you just had a baby, keep an eye on the new daddy. He's primed to cheat on you. According to marriage therapists, sometimes having a baby can make a man act like a little boy himself. Men are concerned about their freedom, and some are reluctant to assume the responsibilities that go along with having children. So they have an affair with a new single woman to prove that they are not tied down to anybody and that no one can tell them what to do. More of your favorite old country songs are coming up right around the corner for you from Clint Black and Nobody's Home, Luke Combs, Sleepless in a Hotel Room, and more next right here on Real Country.
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3: 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The Wilson County Sheriff's Office Criminal Investigations Division is seeking the public's assistance with a theft that occurred on June 1st, 2026 in the Whippoorwill Road, Simmons Bluff Road area. A trailer containing a lawnmower, leaf blower, and weed eater was stolen between 4 a.m. and 2 p.m. The items stolen were described by the owner as one 2021 14-foot Big Tex trailer model, black in color with a mesh gate. A spare tire was mounted on the passenger side, while on the driver's side was the equipment rack holding the leaf blower and weed eater. The Wilson County Sheriff's Office is offering a $500 reward for information leading to the arrest and successful prosecution of the persons responsible.
4: 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Callers will remain anonymous.
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10: We'll have mostly cloudy skies this evening, then showers and thunderstorms developing after midnight. Low temperatures will be in the lower 70s. Thunderstorms likely for our Saturday. High temperatures in the lower 80s. And then occasional rain showers will continue as we go into Sunday with mostly cloudy skies. Stays on the cooler side as well. High temperatures only in the lower 80s. With your Severe View forecast, I'm Storm Specialist Drew Richards.
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